The Quiet Storm, well, the Late Dead working an absolute classic there from Toto, that is Africa. That song has stood the test of time, and I think will continue to stand the test of time as well. Coming up in just a moment, Avril Lavigne, but after that we've got a father-daughter combination, a duet, and it was one of those cleverly put together things after the father had long since passed away. That's coming up in just a moment. Don't go away, this is The Quiet Storm on the Late Dead Network now.

go ahead, Snow on the Night Network and Barry Wright Show You Right. And that song in there, too, I mentioned earlier, Natalie Cole, and that very cleverly put together duet with the late father, Nat King Cole, and the amazing Unforgettable. Here's Michael Jackson now with Simple. Don't go away, lots of great tunes still to come right here on the Quiet Storm. This is the Night Network now.

0: The Quiet Storm on the Van Dead Week and the Bee Gees pre-disco. And how can you mend a broken heart? Stay with us. Got a break coming up. Got to come back with Casey Jojo's Sad Cafe. Also, Stained and the amazing Kate Bush. It's Saturday, May 30. And, you know, in some parts of the world, it is Creativity Day today. Now, for those who are creative, it's like an itch, isn't it? You just got to scratch it. So get out there and be creative.
1: Did you know that over a year, on average, us kids chomp through a whopping 19 bags of sugar? It's in everyday food and drinks. We may look fine on the outside, but too much sugar can lead to harmful fat on the inside that we can't see. This can cause serious diseases as we grow older, like type 2 diabetes, some cancers, and heart disease. 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
2: I'm actually pretty unpleasant. 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In any environment, it's in me to do damage. Dropped cigarette butts are everywhere. They can take up to 14 years to break apart. They're toxins seeping into the earth, harming nature, and polluting where we live. Change starts with you. If you do smoke, bin it or take it with you and keep Britain tidy.

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And you know, every day hurts. This is Stayed Now and Just Tangled Up With You. Just you and me making our own quiet storm.

that incredible talent, Kate Bush, and a man with a child in his eyes. That about wraps it up for you. It's really, I gotta go now. You have yourselves a wonderful weekend. Whatever it is you gotta do, enjoy it. Have good food, good wine, or good beer, whatever. Just enjoy yourselves. But above all, you know, stay safe, I reckon. And if you can't love the one you love, you'll love the one you're with. Stay on for John and Heidi at the weekend. Coming up next hour. Don't go away now.

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1: From Feature Story News in Washington, I'm Nick Harper. US President Donald Trump says he's getting ready to make a final determination about Iran that could see a deal to end the conflict and set off a new round of nuclear talks. A US judge has told the Trump administration to remove Donald Trump's name from the Kennedy Center in Washington, D.C. And a rocket belonging to Jeff Bezos's Blue Origin exploded on a Florida launch pad on Thursday night. No one was injured.
0: This is the Night Network. Playing the greatest oldies of all time.

0: It's Thursday. My beautiful bride is here at my side. Hello, Heidi.
1: Hello, John. Good. How are you?
0: I am very good. I've got a Dear John letter to get to today. We'll do that here in a little bit. And it's about somebody who's getting ready to have a milestone birthday that they are not ready for. And they are trying to avoid people talking to them about this birthday and asking her husband and her friends and everybody to just not talk about this birthday. So anyway,
1: wow. Okay,
0: it's a big birthday, but we're going to chat about it. And I don't think it's as big a deal as you think it is. But if you would like to chime in, if that is something that maybe you were sensitive at one point and then now you're going, it's not a big deal. She could use some advice. You can find the note, the Dear John letter, in the show notes for today at johnandheidishow.com or right on our Facebook page. You can even chime in with your advice there. 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

0: time now for today's reason to party with my beautiful bride, Heidi Small. What do you have for me, Heidi?
1: Today is literally passion fruit martini day.
0: What's our drink going to be?
1: It's a passion fruit martini.
0: Well, there you go.
1: And that contains vodka, triple sec, passion fruit puree, which you have to make yourself, and honey.
0: Okay.
1: Well, so there you go. This one is a little bit more of a complicated cocktail because you do have to make something on your own, but it looks really yummy.
0: Well,
1: it's very pretty.
0: I've got a link to that drink. It's in the show notes for today at johnandheidishow.com.

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3: 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Like this.

0: Now, surveys and studies and such. A new major study suggests financial stress might speed up your aging. Well, I'm in trouble then. Researchers tracked more than 15,000 older adults in England for nearly 15 years. They found that problems like food insecurity, unstable housing, higher heating costs, and lack of pensions were strongly linked to physical frailty. Their later life precarity index predicted declining health better than income or education alone. Those facing the most hardship showed frailty levels similar to people who were like a few decades higher in aging than they were.
1: Okay.
0: So that makes sense to me. Because like when things are comfortable, you don't worry as much, you don't stress as much.
1: That's true.
0: And if things are comfortable, you can find, you know, simple health answers for things rather than just leaving it unchecked. So I don't know if you know that we needed a study for that, but somebody apparently had some money in the budget and they got a grant and, you know, anyway. Surveys and studies and such on the John and Heidi Show.
2: When I'm alone in my room, sometimes I stare at the wall, and in the back of my mind, I hear my conscience call, telling me I need a girl who's as sweet as a dove. For the first time in my life.

0: big screen, little screen. Will Smith has committed to star in the action thriller Supermax about two FBI agents investigating a murder that's taken place in the world's most secure prison. So it's going to be hitting production in mid-August. So I don't know when this film will actually hit the big screen, but that'll be interesting to see that.
1: Who is in it?
0: Will Smith.
1: Oh.
0: Remember him?
1: Yeah, vaguely.
0: A Los Angeles. He was the
1: he
0: guy
1: hasn't
0: that,
1: done much lately.
0: That smacked Chris Rock.
1: Yeah.
0: No, we haven't seen him a whole lot since.
1: No.
0: Los Angeles judge sentenced Eric Fleming, a licensed drug addiction counselor, to 2 years in prison for his role in the death of Matthew Perry. So this happened in October 2023. And Stuart Bloom has a problem in the first teaser trailer for HBO Max's comedy series Stuart Fails to Save the Universe, or rather a multiverse of problems. A Big Bang Theory spinoff finds Stuart breaking the space-time continuum, trying to put it back together, not especially successfully, though. HBO Max announced a July 23rd premiere date for the show. After that, new episodes will drop each week.
1: Man, so, that has been a successful
0: really well.
1: Little
0: yeah, they did really,
1: venture.
0: Really, really well with all of that. That is Big Screen, Little Screen on the John and Heidi Show.
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1: From Feature Story News in Washington, I'm Nick Harper. US President Donald Trump says he's getting ready to make a final determination about Iran that could see a deal to end the conflict and set off a new round of nuclear talks. A US judge has told the Trump administration to remove Donald Trump's name from the Kennedy Center in Washington, D.C. And a rocket belonging to Jeff Bezos's Blue Origin exploded on a Florida launch pad on Thursday night. No one was injured.
0: This is the Night Network. Playing the greatest oldies of all.

0: Katie, did you know some bacteria can eat plastic? Yeah, scientists are studying them for waste reduction. Their discovery could actually help address pollution.
1: Hmm.
0: So there's bacteria that could actually gobble up, like make plastic go away.
1: Hmm.
0: So that's cool in some senses because you're like, oh, that'd be a way to get rid of plastic. But what happens if this bacteria starts eating away at plastic that you don't want it to eat away
1: at?
0: Like rust, you know?
1: I don't know.
0: So,
1: I think sometimes we're taking things a little too far.
0: Yeah. Anyway, well, we'll see what happens there. We don't know everything, but now we know this.

0: joke of the day with my beautiful bride, Heidi Small. What do you have for me there, Heidi?
1: Three young boys were talking, and one says, "My dad smokes, and he blows smoke out of his nose." "That's nothing," said the second boy. "My dad smokes, too, and he blows smoke out through his ears."
0: "What?"
1: "My dad smokes as well," said the third boy, "and he blows smoke through his backside." "How do you know?" said the first two boys. "I've seen the nicotine stains in his underpants."
0: Well, thank you, Heidi. Where do you find these? Just wherever that is. Stop looking. That's what I'm asking. All right. That is your joke of the day on the John and Heidi.

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0: Time now for the scoop of the day. Scientists have discovered a way to completely turn off the brain and all neural activity using light pulses.
1: Is this a good idea?
0: Probably not. So we're going to learn how to turn people's brains off?
1: I think some people have already done that years ago.
0: Yeah, I just think this is a... Again, we're messing with things that we probably shouldn't be messing with.
1: Yeah, let's all dial it back a bit.
0: Yes. And have you ever heard of a sleep divorce? Do you know what that is?
1: No.
0: It's when a couple agrees to sleep in separate rooms as a way of gaining better quality rest.
1: Yeah, it's a
0: And maybe
1: idea.
0: Saving their relationship in the process. Well, now a growing number of women are embracing what's called a food divorce. That involves stepping away from being the household's main cook after years of meal planning, grocery shopping, and nightly dinner duty. Seattle author Kathleen Donahoe says burnout pushed her to stop cooking weekday meals for her family, relying instead on simple foods like frozen dinners, quesadillas, grilled cheese, and whatnot. Psychologists say more women are rejecting the pressure to prepare elaborate family meals every night, especially after years of balancing work, parenting, and picky eaters. Recent poll found that many people feel resentment over uneven cooking responsibilities, with some families now prioritizing convenience and shared time over traditional homemade dinners. I have offered so many times to cook dinner, and I like to cook dinner, and Heidi will not let me cook dinner.
1: Right, I like to cook.
0: Yeah, because I'm like, oh, I'm going to cook this. She's like, no, get out of my kitchen. Like,
1: well,
0: I can do that. I learned a trick or two. She's like, no, your tricks are horrible. Get out of here. And then when I do decide I'm going to cook something, the smoke alarm goes off.
1: It's just easier if I do it.
0: Trying to surprise you. Did not work.
1: You cook, there's grease all over the whole, somehow on the ceiling.
0: I don't know what I did.
1: It's everywhere.
0: That is your scoop of the day on the John and Heidi Show.

0: time now for Dear John Letters.
1: Before we even read the letter, I'm going to ask you, because we've both had banner birthdays.
2: Yeah, we have.
1: Did it bother you at all?
2: The only one that was tough for me was 30, and that was only because I was no longer in my 20s. It was hard to say, I'm 30.
1: Yeah, I'm 50.
2: None of the others have bothered. 40 didn't bother me. 50 didn't bother me all.
1: Well, I'll read the letter here. So, Dear John, I have a birthday coming up in a few weeks. It's a big one. I will just say I'm not going to be 29 anymore.
2: That's a hard one.
1: I actually have not been 29 for almost 10 years now.
2: Oh.
1: This one is hard for me. How hard? I went into Facebook and deleted my birthday information from the past. I made it private everywhere I could. I told my husband I don't want him to make a big deal of this. I just want it to be a regular day. I have a sister that often posts dumb things, and I asked her, please, pretty please, just skip this one. I'm struggling with it. I don't want to have her mocking me and making it a big deal. My mother said, it's just another day, and age doesn't matter. I realize all of that. I just remember when I was a little girl, I asked my grandmother how old she was, and she was 40. My mom started early, and so did her mom. In my mind, this age is the first step towards being old. My husband told me he was already planning a surprise party, but after my hissy fit, as he called it, he called that off. Sadly, that meant I have some people who already know the date, and I'm afraid they will make this an awful day. What can I do? How do I avoid this? Any advice? I know this probably seems childish, but I'm just not ready to be old. Signed, Forever Young. So first and foremost, I would say this. Don't be upset with your husband because he wanted to do something nice. When I turned 40, my wife, this good-looking chick that's sitting with me here every single day, she did a surprise party. We work, how far apart are we here? 3 feet?
2: If maybe. Even.
1: We spend like the entire day 3 feet apart. Yeah. Somehow she planned a surprise party, which kind of concerns me because what else can she do that I don't know about? That's very concerning. It was wonderful. And I will tell you, nobody is mocking you for being old. So if that in your mind is what you think people are doing, please, please, please understand nobody is doing that. As a matter of fact, they're celebrating the fact that you're still with them and they love you. And that's why they're wishing you, you know, it, even if they're doing it in jest and having fun, it's all in fun. I don't think there's anybody out there like, oh, she's turning 40.
2: Right.
1: I don't want to hang out with her anymore. And I understand where you're saying that when you were a little girl, you remember asking your grandmother how old she was, and she was 40. So in your mind, 40 is old. I get that. Think about it this way, though. You're just experienced. That's not bad. There's nothing wrong with that. Any advice that you would say? Because on here, she's asking, what can I do? How do I avoid this? Any advice? Any advice, Heidi?
2: No, and you can't avoid it. And if people are wanting to celebrate you and tell you happy birthday, that's a good thing. That means you have people who love you. Yeah. And it's just an age is just a number. I am 51.
1: Yeah.
2: And you would never know it by the way I act and the things that I say and the things I get into. So
1: I'll tell you something that's funny. I was talking just recently. I was talking to somebody. They have kids and their kids are very young. Their oldest is 13 and it goes all the way down to 2. And then he's like, you have any kids? I go, yeah, we got a son and a daughter. And I was like, how old are your kids? I'm like, my son is going to be 30 this year. My daughter is going to be 25. And he looked at me. He's like, how old are you guys? So he barely thought, because we act like children.
2: We do act like children.
1: The look on his face was like, how old are you people? And that was really funny. I was like, yeah, I'm apparently older than you thought.
2: No, age is just a number. And don't let it change who you are, how you act, how you feel.
1: Yeah.
2: Just be yourself and have fun. Life is way too short to get worked up over minuscule things.
1: And if there is somebody who does post something, if you want them to remove it, send them a personal message and say, hey, thank you. I know that this was meant to be a thing, but if you could remove it, I'm trying to just not celebrate. So I'm trying to, you know, not put that up. If you could do that privately, that would be better than I've seen Facebook posts where people will like say happy birthday. And then there's like somebody it's them being angry, saying, you know, take this down. I don't want people to know it's my birthday. That's not going to help because now you got more people that you just drew more attention to it.
2: Right.
1: So I don't know. Again, I think you're overthinking all of this, but I can also understand if it's a big deal to you, this is the one, you know, so next year it'll be different. It'll be fine. I turned 42 twice. Do you remember that?
2: Yes.
1: I thought
2: you
1: I was
2: aware of it.
1: But I thought I was 42 for an entire year and I was like, I'm gonna be 43. And Heidi's like, no, you're not. You're 42. I'm like, no, I'm 42 right now. She's like, no, you're 41 right now. You have been. You're going to be 42. So I got to celebrate 42 twice, which is, again, pretty cool. If you would like to chime in, With any advice, you can do that at facebook.com/John and Heidi Show.
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1: From feature story news in Washington, I'm Nick Harper. US President Donald Trump says he's getting ready to make a final determination about Iran that could see a deal to end the conflict and set off a new round of nuclear talks. A US judge has told the Trump administration to remove Donald Trump's name from the Kennedy Center in Washington, D.C. And a rocket belonging to Jeff Bezos's Blue Origin exploded on a Florida launch pad on Thursday night. No one was injured.
0: This is the Night Network.
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0: Time now for the movie quota of the day. You're going to absolutely know who said it, but I don't know if you're going to know which movie. From 1998, You Can Do It.
1: Well, several movies.
0: Who was it?
1: It was...
0: It rhymes with Rob Schneider.
1: Rob Schneider. Thank you.
0: So apparently,
1: it could have been Waterboy.
0: The first one, apparently. Waterboy.
1: Okay.
0: The townie cameo, Rob Schneider. And then I believe he's reprised that You Can Do
1: It's been in a bunch of other things since then.
0: So yep. That's kind of become a running gag, but that's kind of fun. That is your movie quote of the day on the John and Heidi Show. Thank you.

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1: Did you know that if you're a Buddhist monk and a woman, you're not allowed to eat garlic?
0: What? I didn't know any of that.
1: Yeah. I didn't know women could be Buddhist monks.
0: I didn't either.
1: So I learned that too.
0: If they do, they can't eat any garlic.
1: That's right. The military makes $100 million each year from slot machines used by its personnel overseas.
0: Oh, wow.
1: In the 1920s, Theodore Roosevelt's sons became the first Westerners to shoot a panda.
0: Oh, wow.
2: I don't know why you would want to shoot a panda.
0: I don't know either. That's kind of weird.
2: I don't think they're aggressive.
0: I don't know. I think they actually are more aggressive.
1: Are they?
0: Yeah.
1: I don't know.
0: Yeah.
1: Anyway, that's news to me.
0: That is also news to me.

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3: 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La

0: Fun fact for you, Heidi.
1: What's that, John?
0: A dragonfly has a lifespan of about 24 hours. Can you imagine? So the dragonfly is born.
1: I know,
0: lives
1: isn't
0: its whole
1: that
0: life.
1: Crazy?
0: That is just wild. Fun fact for you, Heidi.
1: What's that, John?
0: A Batman was a unit of weight in the Ottoman Empire. So that was an actual unit of weight, a Batman.
1: Okay.
0: Fun fact for you, Heidi.
1: What's that, John?
0: Alaska's warmest ever temperature on record is 102 Fahrenheit. Hawaii, 100 Fahrenheit.
1: Huh.
0: So that's kind of wild. It was warmer in Alaska than it was in Hawaii. Another fun fact for you, Heidi.
1: What's that, John?
0: In 2015, a woman who was missing for a decade and presumed dead was found living at an internet cafe after playing games for 10 years.
1: She was living in an internet cafe?
0: Yeah, she was there playing games. They thought she was dead. She was just
1: Holy
0: there playing games.
1: How?
0: And we'll do one more fun fact for you, Heidi.
1: What's that, John?
0: In the classic novel Frankenstein, the creature clearly states that he is a vegetarian. So, and I believe it's Frankenstein. I was going to see if Heidi would correct me, but apparently not. Several fun facts. Now you know. Thanks for listening to the John and Heidi Show.

0: Time now for some weird news. All-you-can-eat restaurant in Spain has introduced the so-called vomit fee. After dealing with a growing number of people who eat until they throw up, a sushi place called Sushi Toro posted a warning saying diners who vomit from eating too much will be charged extra to cover damages. I think that seems fair to me. Management said the incidents are affecting hygiene, service, and other customers' experiences. Yeah, no kidding. Can you imagine that? Restaurant said they work hard to maintain cleanliness and timely service, but repeat cases of excessive eating forced them to take this action. The buffet cost $20 to $28. That is the amount of the fee, though, is not listed on the internet. So I don't know how much you pay extra if you eat too much and it starts coming back out. That's just weird. So I've been to all-you-can-eat places, and don't take it as a challenge. Just eat until you're full. Like, not till you're so full you're vomiting. That's bad. Weird news on the John and Heidi Show.
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1: From feature story news in Washington, I'm Nick Harper. US President Donald Trump says he's getting ready to make a final determination about Iran that could see a deal to end the conflict and set off a new round of nuclear talks. A US judge has told the Trump administration to remove Donald Trump's name from the Kennedy Center in Washington, D.C. And a rocket belonging to Jeff Bezos's Blue Origin exploded on a Florida launch pad on Thursday night. No one was injured.
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0: Time now for the question of the day. This one's for you, Heidi. Nurses are the most trusted profession, according to a recent poll. Who came in second? Nurses, most trusted. Who came in second?
1: Oh, dentists.
0: Veterinarians.
1: Oh.
0: Yeah, I like that. I trust our veterinarian. We trust our veterinarian with our dogs. So, yeah, that's good. That is the
1: Very
0: question
1: much so.
0: Of the day on the John and Heidi Show.

0: Time now for something special with Heidi Small. What you got for me over there, Heidi?
1: Well, we're going to talk about another not super well-known band from the UK, at least not well-known in the United States. It was called The Jam. Are you familiar with The Jam?
0: Yep.
1: Have you?
0: I was a wedding DJ for a long time. I've heard a lot of weird bands. So yeah, I've heard of them.
1: Right, but I don't...
0: Okay, tell me more.
1: Anyway, it was a punk-style band, and it gave way... The punk-style genre gave way to bands presenting a more melodic and less aggressive sound than the music of the punk, which was like the Sex Pistols and the Clash. And the Jam songs, nearly always written by frontman Paul Weller, were politically charged against Margaret Thatcher's policies, who was their prime minister at the time. But the catchy guitar-driven and often laced with horns that sounded like they came from the 1960s American R&B records. Between 1977 and 1983, the group recorded 23 top 40 hits. Four of those songs went to number one, including A Town Called Malice and Going Underground. Again, I'm not familiar with any of this. Probably because their sound seemed old-fashioned in the wake of keyboard-driven new wave and disco popular in the U.S., coupled with lyrics about very specific concerns, The Jam never took off in the United States. A Town Called Malice is their song that made a brief appearance on the lower rungs of the Billboard rock charts in 1982, and that was it.
0: There you go.
1: So I don't know if they're still a thing.
0: Yeah, I think they had some stuff that was in a couple of movies. So
1: maybe
0: I'll see if I can find those for you. It's interesting. Interesting.
1: It is.
0: Stuff.
1: It is interesting. I like to learn about different things.
0: That is something special with Heidi.

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9: 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Like this.

0: Time now for the list. We started this yesterday, the summer blockbusters. These are the big movies that are hoping to be big, big, big movies. We ended at Masters of the Universe June 5th. So next on here, Disclosure Day. June 12th, Steven Spielberg returns to the alien territory with a sci-fi thriller about a cybersecurity whistleblower uncovering evidence of ETs. So I think this is going to do really well. Some big names in this. Toy Story 5. Oh, by the way, Disclosure Day, June 12th. And then Toy Story 5. Yeah, June 19th, Woody and Buzz reunite. I'm looking to see if there's other things on here. Jesse will be back. Ham will be back. Slinky Dog. So that's going to do really well. Toy Story 5. Supergirl, June 26th. And Supergirl is from the DC Universe. It's Superman's cousin. And I believe that the dog from the last Superman is going to be in that, because like at the very end she showed up to get her dog, Super Dog.
1: Yeah, he was extremely,
0: I think so,
1: popular. Who's playing Supergirl?
0: Does it say in here? I don't think it says in here. So Oh yeah, Millie Alcock.
1: Okay,
0: that's June 26th. And we'll finish this list tomorrow, but I've got the entire list in the show notes for today at johnandheidishow.com.

0: always like to wrap things up around here with good news, and I think this is good news. Take a listen to this. A 10-year-old saved up some money, and he bought himself a 3D printer, and then he built a business from scratch. He's 10! Most 10-year-olds spend their time playing video games, but not Ernesto. He is busy running his own 3D printing business and dreaming of buying his parents a house someday. He wants to buy his mama a house. It began as a fun way to make some keychains for classmates. Well, that has now turned into a thriving small business for a young entrepreneur in Texas. Multiple printers now running one product at a time. Products being sold all over the place in his local stores. He's already turning creativity into success while most kids his age are trying to figure out what they want to have for a snack after school. Inside a small workshop at his home, Ernesto spends his days designing and printing colorful creations, including keychains, whistles, can openers, and fidget items meant to help people who are dealing with ADHD or stress or anxiety. What do you think of this? It's kind of cool.
1: I think it's pretty great.
0: He said, I would wake up early and I would set something to print while I'm at school or after school. Before football practice, I would also set something to print.
1: Wow, so, busy kid.
0: Dude, yeah. The idea took shape a few months ago, and he told his mother he wanted to earn enough money through printing to save up for himself, but also to buy her a house.
1: How great is that? What a great kid.
0: I think this is awesome. Here's the thing. I hope that this turns into a really, really, really big deal for him. He's done very well already, but if the right person hears about this kid and says, hey, let's invest in this guy. Let's come up with a way to do some stuff to help him thrive and do well. I just think that would be the coolest thing ever. So the good news is I've got a link in the show notes for today at johnandheidishow.com. You can find this guy, and if you want to get stuff from him and whatnot, you can do that. Time to say goodbye, Heidi.
1: Goodbye, Heidi.
0: Goodbye, everybody. Have a great day. Thank you for listening to the John and Heidi Show.
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4: Steve Jenner.

Yeah, just ignore the dandruff. There's a few flakes between friends. Paul Anker, put your head on my shoulder. Thank you so much for joining me on Before Offshore today. It's great to have you along. We start off with Jerry Lee Lewis and The Wild One. And

Released on Samler in September 1963. That one definitely qualifies as Before Offshore, as we play all the music from before April 1964, when pop music radio started here in the United Kingdom with Radio Caroline in the March of 1964 into April 64. Here's Dionne and the Belmonts and Ruby Baby.

Shout, shout, knock yourself out. I tell you what, dance crazes are us today. Loads of dance craze tracks on the show. Don't know why, I guess I just feel a bit like that. And it just seems like about 10 minutes since the death of Brian Wilson. It's not now, but anyway.

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complaining about his domestic arrangements, Sonny Boy Williamson II, and Help Me with the Blues. 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

0: Recorded in the February of 1964, released in the March of that year, just gets in under the wire for Before Offshore, and that's a Rolling Stones and Not Fade Away. This is not a commercial, it's an historic recording played for old time's sake. Take no action as a result of hearing this.
1: For really good runs, ride a Royal Enfield 350 Bullet, the really new motorcycle, made like a gun.
2: Taking you way back in time, Steve Jenner's Before Offshore.

the Saturday night. I'm presuming it might not be a Saturday night when you're listening to this show, because it's broadcast 365 days a year, right the way around the world, at various places and at various times. So it could be Saturday, it might not be, but whatever. We're going to play you a piece of pirate gold from the time between the start of pirate radio broadcasting in the United Kingdom in 1964 and 1967, the MOA, the Marine Offences Act of 1967. And we'll take one from that time period as we plunge later on, beyond before offshore, and it's up and coming straight after this from Johnny Kidd and the Pirates.

0: Aaron Neville and Tell It Like It Is. Just absolutely gorgeous, gorgeous, gorgeous stuff. And we've got our Goofy Grace up and coming straight after this from
1: Steve Jenner's Pirate Gold.
0: Tony Fisher and the Big Hood.

0: Rider humming in a Gundam. Hmm, what you want for nothing? A rubber biscuit?
1: Do do do bom.
0: Gow gow.
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the UK for Brian Poole and the Tremolos was recorded in March 1964. Someone, originally a B-side for Buddy Holly and the Crickets way back in 1959. 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
1: Each story news in Washington, I'm Nick Harper. US President Donald Trump says he's getting ready to make a final determination about Iran that could see a deal to end the conflict and set off a new round of nuclear talks. A US judge has told the Trump administration to remove Donald Trump's name from the Kennedy Center in Washington, D.C. And a rocket belonging to Jeff Bezos' Blue Origin exploded on a Florida launch pad on Thursday night. No one was injured.
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pop rock band formed in Birmingham in 1978 by Nick Rhodes, John Taylor, and also Stephen Duffy. They went through several changes before the band's lineup settled in May of 1980 with, of course, drummer Roger Taylor and singer Simon Le Bon as well. They were one of the most successful bands of the new romantic scene in the 1980s, and they were one of the innovators as well of the music video as well. They, of course, have had a string of hits throughout the 1980s, 90s, noughties as well, and are still extremely popular today. That was their very first single that they would release back in 1981. That was called Planet Earth. And of course, since then, they've had a string of hits throughout the 80s and also 90s. Hungry Like a Wolf, Girls on Film, Save a Prayer, Rio, Is There Something I Should Know, The Reflex, Wild Boys, A View to a Kill, Notorious, all those in the 80s, Ordinary World, Come Undone in the 1990s as well. As I said, massive, massive band globally. String of hits, string of albums, and their last single to be released was in 2026. The song was with Nile Rodgers, and it's called Free to Love.

Free. There we go, Duran Duran, Free to Love there with Nile Rodgers, their last single to be released in 2026 as the time of this recording. So since their very first single to be released in 1981, they've won numerous awards around the world, Ivor Novello Awards in the 1980s and also in the 1990s as well. They've also won some MTV EMA Awards and MTV VMA Awards as well. And they have also been inducted into the Rock and Roll Hall of Fame. Also, you'll be surprised to know, they, of course, also have won a couple of Grammys as well. In fact, two in 1984. This is the first and last radio show, and we move on from one of the great bands from the 1980s and 90s to one of the living legends in the music industry. We are going to play for you in just a moment the very last single to be released in the 1970s by one Suzy Quatro. The song was called Four Letter Words, and it was only, in fact, released in Portugal. But before that, we go right the way back to 1972, and her third single that she would release. The first one would be in 1966 as part of the Pleasure Seekers, Never Thought You'd Leave Me, and also in 1968, Light of Love, also with the Pleasure Seekers as well. But her very first single as a soloist was in 1972, 1 year before Can the Can. Here is Suzy Quatro with Rolling Stone.

0: There we go, Susie Quattro then, and a single that was only released in Portugal in 1979. That was the song for Letter Worse. Throughout the 1970s, of course, she would have some massive hits. Can the Can, 48 Crash in 1973. Also as well, of course, Devil Gate Drive in 1974. And you also heard the very first single that she would release back in 1972, and it was called Rolling Stone. And interestingly, by the way, Errol Brown of Hot Chocolate was one of the backing vocals on that particular single. There we go. The song itself was a bit of a flop, really. Only successful in Portugal, where, of course, she is still very, very popular to this day. And Susie Quattro, of course, she was born on June 3rd, 1950. She'd lived in England since 1971, and she did actually take British citizenship in 2026 as well. She, of course, has also appeared on the TV show Happy Days as well. Remember that? She was Leva Tuscarido, Tuscadero. There we go. I get it pronounced correctly. Sorry, Susie, for that one. And she is still providing some great music to this very day as well. Check out her latest album if you can. I've had the pleasure of speaking to her a couple of times over the course of my radio career, and she is an absolutely lovely, lovely lady.
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0: I should have also mentioned as well, Susie Quattro's latest album is called Freedom, and it was released in March of 2026. It's got 12 tracks, including the single Freedom, and also a duet with Alice Cooper as well, with Kick Out the Jams. It is a great album if you love Susie Quattro, gotta be said. Right then, before we play for you today's first and last number one from the American and also the UK charts, give you a chance to guess what those last songs are that reached number one in particular years. We are going to go back to the 1990s and a band that had a string of hits in the early and mid 1990s, including I Don't Want to Be a Star, Try Me Out, and also Baby Baby as well. Their last single to be released was taken from the album Walking on Music, and it reached number three on the Spanish singles chart. But the very first single that they would release in 1993, this is the Italian Eurodance project, formed by Brazilian singer and model Olga Maria de Souza. This is Corona and Rhythm of the Night.

0: There we go, Corona there, and Magic Touch, released in 1998 from the album Walking on Music. Their popularity by then was still kind of like there, shall we say, but it certainly wasn't as big as the early and mid-1990s. And after that, to be honest with you, the only hit they had in the top 40 in any particular country was Back in Time in 2006, where it reached number 36 on the Italian chart and number 15 on the Finnish singles chart. But of course, Rhythm on the Night, what a tune, released in 1990, their debut single. Boy, what a tune it was as well.
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0: Yes, this is the first and last radio show. My name is Gary. Now it's time then for you to have a go at today's first, well, not first, I'm going to tell you the first, but the last number one single from the American charts in 1961. We'll do that in just a moment. But before that, let's go to the UK number ones from 1961. What do you reckon will be the last number one single of 1961 in the UK? Reached number one on the 28th of December in 1961. Have a guess. You never know. You might be right or wrong. Well, before that, though, here is the first new number one single of 1961 in the UK. One, Johnny Tillotson with Poetry in Motion.

course, originally performed by the great Audrey Hepburn in the 1961 film Breakfast at Tiffany's, winning, by the way, an Academy Award and Grammy Award as well for that particular single. Yep, that was Danny Williams there and his version of Moon River. That particular single has been covered by lots of artists over the course of the years. Jerry Butler did one in late 1961 in the UK. And of course, Danny Williams, you've just heard there. Although Andy Williams is best renowned for that particular single, although he's never actually released it as a single. Other artists as well who have recorded that particular single, the likes of Frank Sinatra, Judy Garland, Louis Armstrong, and also Sarah Brightman as well, plus Chevy Chase. There we go. So that is the UK version of the first and last number one singles from 1961. What are the American first and last number ones of 1961? Well, have a guess on the last one. Okay, we'll play that for you in just a moment. But before that, the first number one single of 1961 is this one from the King himself, Elvis Presley. Are you lonesome tonight?

I wonder if you're lonesome tonight. You know, someone said the world's a stage and each must play a part. Fate had me playing in love with you as my sweetheart. Act one was where we met. I loved you at first glance. You read your lines so cleverly and never missed a cue. Then came act two. You seemed to change, you acted strange, and why I've never known. Honey, you lied when you said you loved me, and I had no cause to doubt you. But I'd rather go on hearing your lies than to go on living without you. Now the stage is bare, and I'm standing there with emptiness all around. And if he won't come back to me, then they can bring the curtain down.

0: There we go, the Tokens and The Lion Sleeps Tonight, the last number one single in America in 1961. Did you get that one right? Well done if you did. Before that as well, you heard from the King himself with Are You Lonesome Tonight, the first number one single of 1961. Other singles to reach number one in America in the 1961 year, the Shirelles' Will You Love Me Tomorrow, what a great tune. Chubby Checker, Pony Time, Del Shannon, Runaway, Ricky Nelson with Traveling Man, and also Bobby Lewis with Tossing and Turning. There are some great tunes in that year. Jimmy Dean, Big Bad John, and also Hit the Road Jack by Ray Charles. What a great year of music that is. And they were the number ones. Just think, what didn't get to number one in America in 1961? Also, as well, the UK number ones, you had Shirley Bassey, Reach for the Stars, Helen Shapiro, You Don't Know, Elvis Presley, Del Shannon, were also number ones in the UK as well. Floyd Kramer, On the Rebound, Everly Brothers, Walk Right Back as well. And, of course, you also had Frankie Vaughan with Tower of Strength, and The Shadows with Contiki as well. All number ones in 1961, way before the Beatles. There we go.
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0: So it's nearly time for us to go then, but before we do, we are going to play the first and, well, I'm going to be honest with you, first and second from last song on today's classic album, because basically the last song's got some words in it that I don't really want you to be hearing here on this very, very popular station. So we're not playing them. Okay, so we'll play the second from last, which has got no naughty words in it, shall we say. Anyway, the album is the sixth studio album by American singer-songwriter Beyoncé. It was a surprise to release in 2016, and it was a visual album together with a film of the same name. The album was called Lemonade, and it was a concept album that explores the historical black female experience in the United States at the time. It's genre blending album with avant-garde and art pop elements. Lemonade explores a variety of genres, including R&B, rock, country, soul, blues, hip-hop, jazz, reggae, pop, gospel, and also funk as well. So there we go. It topped the charts in America and also several countries across Europe, the Americas, and also the Asian Pacific area as well. And it was the world's best-selling album of the year in 2016 as well. Very, very popular back in 2016. It also won a string of awards as well in that particular year, including Grammy Awards, Billboard Music Awards, MTV Music Awards as well. It was just absolutely fantastic back in 2016. So, as I said then, to finish off today's show, we are going to play for you the last track, sorry, second from last track on the album. The album single, the last one, is called Formation, but I said we can't play that one. But before that, we can play All Night. It was track 11 on the album. But before that, track number one, the first song on the album. This is Beyoncé with Pray You Catch Me.

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1: Story news in Washington. I'm Nick Harper. US President Donald Trump says he's getting ready to make a final determination about Iran that could see a deal to end the conflict and set off a new round of nuclear talks. A US judge has told the Trump administration to remove Donald Trump's name from the Kennedy Center in Washington, D.C. And a rocket belonging to Jeff Bezos's Blue Origin exploded on a Florida launch pad on Thursday night. No one was injured.
0: This is Lazy Gold.

I'll Never Get Over You on your Decades Breakfast. First thing, it's Saturday on the show this morning. Then we'll get into your musical memories and your musical birthday shortly. We've got your Year of Fortune. What day is it today? And your 1 second wonder. We've got your lyric game for you. Let's get into that straight away. These are the lyrics. Little darling, it's been a long, cold, lonely winter. Little darling, it feels like years since it's been here. What is that song? Sounds famous, doesn't it? But what is it? Don't need the artist really on this one today. Few people have done this. The title is sufficient enough. Little darling, it's been a long, cold, lonely winter. Little darling, it feels like years since it's been here.

Amy Winehouse and the Tears, they try on their own. Creedence Clearwater Revival, Who'll Stop the Rain on this day, 1944. Lenny Davidson was born of the Dave Clark vibe.

0: Breakfast Club 7, you're my number one. Yes, you are. Dave Clark 5, a bit of stomping on the stairs and bits and pieces on your decades breakfast. Happy birthday, Lenny Davidson, today, born on this day, 1944. Let's get into your year of fortune already.
1: 1984.
0: Into the 80s on your year of fortune then in a moment. Julian Lennon, first up, Shack Attack.

0: Julian Lennon, Too Late for Goodbyes, and Shack Attack down on the street at Oldshaw 1984 this morning on your Decades Breakfast. Brilliant stuff, right, coming up for you. I'll give you the lyrics to your lyric game again shortly. We'll see how you get on with that one. And more of the songs you love to sing along to with the Four Tops and Queen on the way.
1: Decades Breakfast.
2: The Bit in the Middle, 1976. You

I can't help myself. Sugar Pie Honey Bunch, your decades breakfast on a singing Saturday. There's a sing-along song. Should have been singing along to that one. The lyrics this morning in our lyric game, a song that you'll definitely be singing along to. Little darling, it's been a long, cold, lonely winter. Little darling, it feels like years since it's been here. What is that?

Queen. Do you like that one? Don't Stop Me Now on your Decades Breakfast. We are not stopping the music. I tell you what, we got some corkers on the way. Bananarama and Ray Stevens on the way. First up, Stevie Wonder for Once in My Life.

decade's breakfast. Wouldn't it be amazing if he toured the UK? Fantastic. Why doesn't he? I don't know. There's obviously some reason. On this day, 1970, Ray Stevens went to number one on the US singles chart with Everything Is Beautiful.

Honesty on your Decade's Breakfast, and Ray Stevens, Everything is Beautiful, going to number one with that one on the US singles chart this day back in 1970. Are you a trucker? If so,

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But they's a roadblock up on the Cloverleaf, and them bears is wall to wall. Yeah, them smokies as thick as bugs on a bumper. They even had a bear in the air. I says, calling all trucks, this here's the duck. We have

0: Interstate 44 like a rocket sled on rails. We tore up all of our swindle sheets and left them setting on the scales. By the time we hit that shy town, them bears was getting smart. They'd brought up some reinforcements from the Illinois National Guard. There's armored cars and tanks and jeeps and rigs of every size. Yeah, them chicken coops was full of bears and choppers filled the skies. Well, we shot the line, we went for broke with 1,000 screaming trucks and 11 long-haired friends of Jesus in a chartreuse microbus.
1: Rubber duck to Sodbuster. Come on there, you have 10-4 Sodbuster. Listen, you want to put that microbus in behind that suicide jockey? Yeah, he's hauling dynamite. He needs all the help he can get.
0: Well, we laid a strip for the Jersey Shore, prepared to cross the line. I could see the bridge was lined with bears, but it didn't have a doggone dime. I says, Pigpen, this here's a rubber duck. We just ain't going to pay no.

McCall, we've got ourselves a convoy. In the UK, there's not a lot of CBs around anymore, but you can do it on an app on your phone. Everybody talking to each other. I call myself the Big MG. Come in, the Big MG, they say. We're doing your lyric game this morning. These are the lyrics. Little darling, it's been a long, cold, lonely winter. Little darling, it feels like years since it's been here.

Meg and the Beatles, your lyrical answer this morning on a singing Saturday. Here comes the sun. And we played you the Steve Harley Cockney Rebel version of that song. There would have been slightly different lyrics. In the Beatles song, it says it feels like years since it's been here. In the Steve Harley and Cockney Rebel version, they sing it feels like years since it's been clear. Have a listen.

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1: Just story news in Washington. I'm Nick Harper. US President Donald Trump says he's getting ready to make a final determination about Iran that could see a deal to end the conflict and set off a new round of nuclear talks. A US judge has told the Trump administration to remove Donald Trump's name from the Kennedy Center in Washington, D.C. And a rocket belonging to Jeff Bezos's Blue Origin exploded on a Florida launch pad on Thursday night. No one was injured.
0: This is Lazy Gold.

Staten, those young hearts, they run free. 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

0: Morning Talk. Yeah, you little devil. Oh, you little devil, your decade's breakfast on a Sing It Saturday. Nearly the end of the month, ladies and gentlemen. Tomorrow will be the last day. Then we'll be into June of the 6 months. Oh, shush.
1: 1 second, one.

0: One Second Wonder on a Sing It Saturday. What's this one second that you'll be singing along to later?
1: Give me the music.
2: Rock and roll.
0: Who's singing about rock and roll? What is that song today? What is the song? What is the artist?
1: Give me the music.

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I'll keep you satisfied on your decade's breakfast on this day, 1945. Gladys Horton was born. She was founder and lead singer of the Marvelettes.

sending out their SOS on your decades breakfast, and the Marvelettes, and marvellous they were when you're young and in love. Happy birthday today, Gladys Horton of the Marvelettes, born on this day 1945, alive or past. We do the musical birthdays. On this day 1955, Nicky Topper Heaton was born. He was the drummer with the Clash.

Joanne, New Moon on Monday on your Decades Breakfast. UK number 9 back in 1984. And The Clash and I Fought the Law. Happy birthday today, Nicky Heaton, also known as Topper. He was the drummer with Clash. Born on this day back in 1955. Let's find out what day it is today.

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It's e-bike day. Celebrating e-bike day is a rare chance to embrace three ideas that don't always meld together so seamlessly: technology, sustainable living and fun. E-bike day is the occasion where riders can celebrate the myriad benefits of electric bicycles. It's International Day of the Potato. Bake it, roast it, mash it, either way, celebrate it. If your name is Fernanda, Fernando, Janelle, Janice, Janie, Jean, Jeanette, or Mabel, today is...

finish a bit in the middle part two this morning on a singing Saturday. Cliff Richard, The Young Ones, number one for him back in 1962, and in 1975 it was a number two. Everybody knows and loves that song, Hot Chocolate, You Sexy Thing.

0: smiling face. That's a great bit of music, that, isn't it? Your Decade Breakfast with Mark Gale on a Sing It Saturday. We're doing your 1 second wonder this morning. Do you know what it is, or are you wondering?
1: 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Rock and roll.
0: I'll tell you something, if Paul Daniels was still alive, he'd give you a clue.

1990s, the life of Riley on your decade breakfast. How good does that sound on your radio? Back to 1992, that was a great year for music, 92. Honey Bus as well, and I Can't Let Maggie Go. Your decade breakfast on this day, 1958. Marie Fredriksson was born, of Roxette.

giving us a big sound back in 1966. Frank Sinatra, That's Life, and Roxette and The Look. Happy heavenly birthday today. Marie Fredriksson, born on this day, 1958. On this day, 1987, David Bowie, he kicked off his 87-date Glass Spider World tour. One of the tracks on it was this.

0: David Bowie and China Girl on your Decades Breakfast. Tell you what, some great music from Bowie over the years, right? Your Decades Breakfast with Mark Gale. Let's sing it Saturday. Will you be singing along to our 1 second wonder this morning? This is the 1 second today.
1: Give me the music. Rock and roll.
0: That song is 1 second of The Loving Spoonful. Do you believe in magic?

you were here earlier on, you might have heard my big clue that I gave you earlier on, mentioning Paul Daniels. Do you believe in magic? There you go, Loving Spoonful. See, I do try and help you. US number 9, back in 1965. Your decade's breakfast at Dunfresting. It's Saturday. I'll leave you with definitely a song that you should be singing.

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1: I am Kev, and for the next 3 hours, we are firing up the time machine and heading straight back to 1993. We are counting down the top 40 biggest selling songs of that entire year, packed with some absolute classic anthems. But before we drop the first tune, let's set the scene. What on earth were we all doing in 1993? Well, if you're anything like me, you just finished secondary school, exams that summer, and we were getting ready to face the real world. If you were at the cinema instead, you were probably spilling your popcorn in terror because Jurassic Park was breaking box office records. Or if you wanted a laugh, Robin Williams was dressing up as a Scottish nanny in Mrs. Doubtfire. On the telly, Saturday nights were completely dominated by Noel's House Party, and we were all watching Mr. Blobby cause absolute chaos. In the news in 1993 was the year Buckingham Palace opened its doors to the public for the very first time, allowing us all to nosy at how the Queen lived.
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1: Starting us off at number 40, we have a massive cover of a Barry White classic. Taylor Dane brought out her powerhouse vocals for this one in 1993, giving it a proper upbeat 90s dance polish. It is the perfect energy to kick off a perfect Saturday afternoon. Turn it up. This is Can't Get Enough of Your Love.

0: Coming in at number 39, we have a brilliant vocal from a homegrown star. This track was actually featured on the soundtrack to the massive film Indecent Proposal. Starring Robert Redford, also in 1993, the Grand National turned into an absolute shambles and was declared a void race after two false starts. Imagine having a 10 on the winner that day. Anyway, back to the music. Here is Lisa Stansfield.
1: Number 39.

number 38, we change the pace with an absolute masterpiece. This is a brilliant acoustic track that just transports you straight back to the summer of 93. It is a timeless, it is smooth, and it is exactly what you need on a relaxing afternoon. This is Sting with Fields of Gold.

In at number 37, we are introduced to one of the defining voices of the decade. Despite the title, this track was a massive floor filler that really broke her into the UK mainstream before she went on to dominate the global charts later in the late 90s. Pure class and unbelievable vocals, here

0: So next up at 36 is a brilliant reunion. These two gave us Don't Go Breaking My Heart back in the 70s, and in 1993 they teamed up again to cover a classic Cole Porter track. It is a brilliant feel-good anthem. Let's get you singing along. Here's Elton John and Kiki D.
1: Number 36.

0: So coming in at number 35, we've got an absolute classic 90s floor filler. This track spent weeks at number 2 here in the UK and was one of the biggest global crossover hits of the entire year. I guarantee every single person that's listening right now will still be trying to sing along with the fast bit. Turn it right up now, here comes Snow with Informer.
1: Number 35.

At number 34, we've got a beautiful pop track from the Queen of Latin Pop. This was a massive on the radio waves right across Europe, bringing a brilliant bit of sunshine to the countdown. Here comes, at number 34, Gloria Estefan, and I See Your Smile.

0: Guest number 32, we're turning up the guitars and synthesizers now. This was the highest charting hit for the band in the UK. It reached number 4. It also coincided with Baywatch being the most watched program on the telly, and everyone wishing they could run in slow motion down the beach. This is a fantastic bit of indie dance from New Order. Here is Regret.
1: Number 32.

0: wrapping up our first book at number 31, it's the Modfather himself. 1993 was the year he really cemented his massive solo comeback. This title track is from his second solo album. It's absolute gem and a permanent fixture in British music history.
1: Number

So kicking off our next block at number 30, we have an absolute masterclass in smooth 90s pop. This track was absolutely inescapable on the radio in 1993, and breaking him massively into the UK mainstream. It is the perfect tempo to keep your weekend moving along nicely. So turn up the dial for John Sikander and Just Another Day.

0: At number 29, it's the brilliant return from one of the defining bands of the 80s. So stepping effortlessly into the 90s now, also on the telly in 1993, Saturday nights were entirely taken over by Eureka Johnson and a bloke called Wolf. Yes, Gladiators was completely dominating ITV. You can definitely imagine the contenders warming up to this one.
1: Number 29.

So coming in at number 28 on Kev's Retro Chart Show, we are taking things down just a little notch with something incredibly smooth. This track is pure, undeniable class from an artist who never misses. If you're having a relaxed afternoon with a brew, this is exactly what you need on your speed.

0: So at number 27, we have a fantastic reggae pop cover of a classic Fats Domino tune. The title was pretty fitting for 1993, and to be honest, while the summer was all right, January that year brought some of the worst storms in the UK. So thankfully, this tune always brings a bit of sunshine, no matter what it's doing outside. Here comes at number 27, Bitty McLean.
1: Number 27.

0: So in at number 26, it is a brilliant synth pop anthem. This one had a massive video that absolutely everyone was talking about at school and work, mostly because the singer was sitting completely starkers in the clouds surrounded by models.
1: Number 26.

0: So coming in at number 25, we're dropping a massive R&B classic now. This one famously sampled Michael Jackson's Human Nature, and it turned it into an absolute floor filler that dominated the charts all summer long. If this doesn't get your head nodding, you need to check your pulse. Here's SWV with Right Here.
1: Number 25.

0: So coming in at 24, we've got a brilliant, gritty, rocky departure for a band mostly known for their synthesizers. Speaking of massive changes in 1993, that was the year Ford finally retired the legendary Sierra and launched the very first Mondeo onto the UK roads. Every dad in the country wanted one.
1: Number 24.

0: In at 22, we've got the Queen of Pop herself now. Amidst all the controversy of Erotica era, she dropped this beautifully produced atmospheric pop track that became a massive hit. It's dramatic, it's catchy, and it's a brilliant reminder of how versatile she is. Here's Madonna with Rain at number 22.
1: Number 22.

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0: 20.
1: So kicking us off at top 20 now, we've got an absolute monster of a dance track. This Eurodance classic was number one in the UK for four straight weeks in the summer of 1993. It was also the year that a brand new mobile phone network called Mercury 1-to-1 launched, offering free evening and weekend calls. We all thought it was the future. Turn this next song right up. It's Culture Beat with Mr. Vane. Oh, I remember that network 1-to-1, do you? They had classy little adverts, didn't they? Who would you rather have a 1-to-1 with?
2: Who would I most like to have a 1-to-1 with? Tanya.
3: Up to you. The new mobile phone service from 1-to-1.
0: Number 20.

0: Episode 19, we're slowing things right down with a genuinely beautiful emotional anthem. This track from their Automatic for the People album struck a chord with absolutely everyone. It reached number 7 in the chart. Sadly, it didn't make number 1. It was one of those timeless songs that just stops you in your tracks. Here comes a bit of classic, R.E.M. and Everybody Hurts.
1: Number 19.

0: Coming in number 18, the tempo is going to go straight back up right now on this next track. You simply could not go to a pub, a club, or turn the radio on in 1993. We're out here in this massive, massive intro. It was kept off the number one spot, though, but it remains one of the ultimate 90s dance floor fillers of its time. Nod your head to this one, because here comes Hadaway with What Is Love.
1: Number 18.

0: So coming in at number 14, we are bringing out the acoustic guitars. This brilliant rock ballad was actually featured on the soundtrack for Arnold Schwarzenegger's film Last Action Hero, which was a massive hit at the cinema in 1993.
1: Number 14.

In at number 13 is the undisputed queen of rock and roll. In 1993, she brought out a film, What's Love Got to Do With It, and it hit the big screen, and this was the massive lead single from the soundtrack. It went straight to the UK top 10 and proved her voice was as powerful as ever. Here is Tina Turner with I Don't Wanna Fight.

wrapping up this block just outside the top 10, we're heading straight to Wolframstow. Before the massive Christmas hits, they dropped this brilliant gritty pop track that gave them a top 5 hit early in 1993. Get your puffer jacket zipped right up to the top. This is E17 with Deep.

0: So kicking off the top 10, we've got an absolute vocal powerhouse now. This was the track that really cemented her status as a global superstar in the 90s. Also though, in 1993, Robbie Coltrane hit our TV screens for the very first time as the brilliant criminal psychologist Fitz in the ITV drama Cracker. While he was solving crimes, Celine was dominating the airways. Here is The Power of Love at number 10.
1: Number 10.

At number 9, we've got one of the greatest comebacks of the entire decade. People thought the 80s legends had their day, but they completely reinvented themselves and dropped this absolute masterpiece. Here at number 9 is Duran Duran and Ordinary World. Number 9.

Coming in at number 8, it's the timeless track from one of the greatest voices in pop history. 1993 was the year she released her massive Music Box album, which basically lived in everyone's CD player or cassette deck for the next 2 years. You simply could not escape this tune. Here's Mariah Carey with Hero. Number

0: Coming in at number 7, we've got the track that gave Mark Owing his moment to shine on lead vocals. This song was absolutely massive in December of 1993 and was completely nailed onto the Christmas number 1. Until a certain giant pink rubber bloke with yellow spots called Mr. Blobby snatched it away. Absolute madness, but here is Take That with Babe.
1: Number 7. Babe.

0: In at six, we're turning the guitars right back up. This massive rock anthem dominated MTV in 1993, and the music video featuring Alicia Silverstone became completely iconic.
1: Number

So next up at number 5, they're making a second appearance into our top 10. This is the exact track that turned boy band Hysteria into Total Take That Mania. It was the very first UK number 1 single, staying at the top for more than 4 weeks during the summer. It won Best British Single of the Year at the Brit Awards and proved Gary Barlow was a brilliant songwriter. Here is Pray.

0: Coming out at number 4, she is also making her second appearance in our top 10, this time with an incredibly catchy upbeat pop R&B anthem. That ruled the summer was also the year that Ford had stopped making that legendary Sierra.
1: Number 4.

0: So what happens when you put three of the biggest, raspiest voices in rock in the same recording studio? You get this absolute monster of a hit. Recorded for the Three Musketeers film soundtrack, it was a massive global smash at the back end of 1993. Here are Bryan Adams, Rod Stewart and Sting.
1: Number 3.

0: Just missing out on our top spot at number two, we have the ultimate reggae pop cover. This track from Sliver soundtrack was absolutely inescapable in 1993. It went straight to number one in the UK during the summer and became a massive hit all over Europe. It is the perfect feel-good weekend tune. Here is UB40, and I can't help falling in love with you.
1: Number two.

on our biggest selling hits of 1993. He already showed up at number 3 alongside Rod and Sting, but this solo studio track was an absolute juggernaut. It is a massive, epic stadium anthem that every single person listening knows the words to.

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1: Just story news in Washington, I'm Nick Harper. US President Donald Trump says he's getting ready to make a final determination about Iran that could see a deal to end the conflict and set off a new round of nuclear talks. A US judge has told the Trump administration to remove Donald Trump's name from the Kennedy Center in Washington, D.C. And a rocket belonging to Jeff Bezos' Blue Origin exploded on a Florida launch pad on Thursday night. No one was injured.
0: This is the Night Network.
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3: 1978.

song at number 30 on this day way back in 1978 gets our good times, great music underway here on your favourite radio station with me, Derek Staines. Yeah, we're together for the next 2 hours. And yes, we got the music and the news back to May of 1978. And the charts, well, there was one new entry, 2 non-movers and 21 climbers. The longest running song in the chart was Matchstalk Men and Matchstalk Cats and Dogs by Brian and Michael. That had been in the UK singles chart for 15 weeks. And your Prime Minister was James Callaghan. He was leading the Labour Party in power. So from the Michael Zager Band, a big dance number, to a big dance number from a big dance film, Siobhan Elliman, and If I Can't Have You from Night Fever.

A mover at number four for Yvonne Elliman and If I Can't Have You. And let's have a look at the television programmes. BBC One for the Bank Holiday Monday, the late Bank Holiday Monday. And on BBC One, you had Holiday Grandstand with Frank Boff at 1:30 and Final Score at 10:50. 5:00, Noel Edmonds presents the Multicolour Swap Shop's Rock Garden Party. And Noel's guests included Shawaddy Waddy, Darts, The Goodies and Patty Boole. The evening news with Kenneth Kendall was followed by your local news. Then it was Disney time with Penelope Keith. The World Superstars at 7:00. Then Mike Yarwood with his holiday special at 8:15. Mike's guests included The 3 Degrees, Janet Brown and Sue Lawley. You had the main news with Kenneth Kendall at 8:50. The film of the day, The Godfather, was followed by Parkinson at 10:20. The ladies were joined in Michael Parkinson as he was flattered and embarrassed on highlights from 7 years of interviews with famous female faces. And to see off the Bank Holiday Monday, you had The Ghost Story at 11:20, and then the weather forecast at 9:55, and BBC One was then closing down. More dance music in the charts. Sheila and B Devotion, Singing in the Rain. The music and news, May 1978.

The song just slipped outside the top 40 for Sheila and B Devotion and their take on the song Singing in the Rain. You might well recognise their other big hit, which of course was Spacer. But it is May 1978. I mentioned what was on BBC One for the Bank Holiday Monday. Well, Larry Grayson was your host on their Generation Game in 78. And on the 6th, Ipswich Town won the FA Cup. They beat Arsenal 1-0. Liverpool were the first British team to win the European Champions Cup in two successive years when they beat Bruges by 1-0. Kenny Dalglish scored the goal. All happening in the football of 1978. Also happening music-wise, Elvis Costello and the Attractions at number 26 with the song Pump It Up.

Elvis Costello and the Attractions. The song is Pump It Up. And the video recorder was beginning to appear in many people's homes. They were fairly expensive. A JVC VHS video recorder, the model HR3300, would have set you back £798.75, including VAT. And a three-hour tape, £15.11. If you wanted a television to watch your video recorder on, a 14-inch JVC, £309.47. The 20-inch, £439.88.

Good stuff. The song climbing 18 places to number 12 for Smokey, and that was O'Carroll. And DLT, Dave Lee Travis, was now the host of the Radio 1 Breakfast Show, taking over from Noel Edmonds, who really was moving into TV big time back in 78. The singer Donny Osmond, he married Deborah Glenn at Salt Lake Temple in Utah on the 8th. On the 1st, the actress and model Bianca Jagger, she was filing for divorce from Mick Jagger, the Rolling Stone, after 7 years of marriage on the grounds of his adultery with the model Jerry Hall. Another song from the Night Fever album. This is Tavares, More Than a Woman.

Slipping down one place to number 8, Tavares and More Than a Woman. And if you were watching Coronation Street back in 1978, the month of May, well, Ken Barlow organised a bank holiday Lancashire night at the Rover's Return whilst the landlady Annie Walker was in Jersey. Now, the police, they were investigating the theft of Annie's Rover motor car. They booked everyone for drinking after hours. And Annie, she returned deeply shocked, but her Rover was recovered with a note on the windscreen saying, "Your tappets need adjusting." And the Flying Horse challenged the Rovers to a sponsored pram race. Eddie Yates was being pushed by Mavis. He gave up and he was blackballed from the Rover's Return. So Eddie decided to go to the Flying Horse to share their winning barrel of beer. But he was banned from there also. May 1978, David Soul in the charts.

was climbing seven places to number 28 on its way to a peak of number 12. David Soul, and it sure brings out the love in your eyes. You can get into your local cinema for round about £1. In golf, the Ryder Cup, after more than 50 years, was to allow European golfers to represent Europe. Up until this decision, it was just Great Britain versus the USA. All back in May of 1978, when Dee Dee Jackson was singing all about her automatic lover.

0: lover, automatic lover. I am your automatic lover, automatic lover. I am your automatic lover, automatic lover.
1: D.D. Jackson and Automatic Lover at number 23. And there were some strange, bizarre goings-on back in May of 1978. Vera Millward was found stabbed to death in the grounds of the Manchester Royal Infirmary Hospital. And Vera was believed to have been the 10th woman to die at the hands of the Yorkshire Ripper. And on the 17th, Charlie Chaplin's coffin, which had been stolen some 11 weeks before, was found in a field some 15 kilometres, just over 9 miles, from the cemetery from which it was stolen near Lake Geneva. Strange goings on in the world. Good goings on music-wise. The Bee Gees going down one place from number 2 the week before to number 3 with Night Fever.

Bee Gees and Night Fever. On the 1st of May, well, it was the first bank holiday for early May. That was being observed for the first time. And your top-selling albums at number 5, Frank Sinatra with 20 Golden Greats. At number 4, ABBA with the album. The soundtrack to the film The Stud was at number 3. The Stranglers at number 2 with Black and White. And your top-selling album, yeah, you've guessed it, it was the original soundtrack to Saturday Night Fever. And John Paul Young was big time in the charts with the song Love Is in the Air.

0: Climbing three places to number five. John Paul Young and Love Is in the Air. On the 26th of May, The Incredible Hulk, which starred Lou Ferrigno as the Hulk, was on our television screens for the first time on ITV. And in the United States, Joey Chitwood, on the 13th, he drove a Chevette motor car 5.6 miles on just two wheels. Climbing the charts before the number one selling single was Barry Manilow.
1: You

Just outside the top 40, it was climbing five places, Barry Manilow, Can't Smile Without You. It has been the Music and News, May 1978, our second flashback. It's not too far away. We shall move on just 2 years to May of 1980. But number one, on this day in 78, double A side from Boney M, Rivers of Babylon on one side. We'll play you the flip today, Boney M and Brown Girl in the Ring.

Good times, great music, and let's move on with our yesterday today. Earth, Wind and Fire will be the focus of a major new documentary event, with HBO set to premiere Earth, Wind and Fire to be celestial versus the weight of the world. Now, this film will premiere on the 7th of June, and it follows the trajectory of the legendary group from its Chicago beginnings through to its rise as one of the most commercially successful and culturally influential bands in modern history.

Earth, Wind and Fire with the song Let's Groove. Sir Elton John, Tom York and Calvin Harris were among those honoured at the 2026 Ivor Novello Awards. Now, the 71st staging of these awards was held on the 21st of May, and it saw 16 songwriters and composers recognised across 14 categories, with Sir Elton presented with the Ivor's Academy Honour in recognition of his work in championing songwriters and composers and creativity across the music industry. And it was also announced that Elton would become the Ivor's Academy's first ever president, a newly created role that will see him represent the Academy's global community of songwriters and composers.

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1: Just story news in Washington, I'm Nick Harper. US President Donald Trump says he's getting ready to make a final determination about Iran that could see a deal to end the conflict and set off a new round of nuclear talks. A US judge has told the Trump administration to remove Donald Trump's name from the Kennedy Center in Washington, D.C. And a rocket belonging to Jeff Bezos's Blue Origin exploded on a Florida launch pad on Thursday night. No one was injured.
0: This is the Night Network.
2: Now, another hour of the decades you love. 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

A lively way to get into the second hour of our good times, great music here on your favourite radio station. And I play Ricky Martin and Live in La Vida Loca because Ricky's concert in Montenegro was interrupted after a person sprayed tear gas towards the stage. Ricky was rushed off the stage and was advised to cancel the remainder of the concert during the first performance of the European leg of his Ricky Martin live tour. And David Bowie's landmark 1976 compilation, Changes One Bowie, reached its 50th anniversary on the 21st of May. RCA Records released the album in 1976 at a pivotal moment in David's career, compiling material recorded between 1969 and 1976 with key songs from his breakthrough years, including Space Oddity, Changes, Ziggy Stardust, Rebel Rebel, and Fame.

David Bowie and Fame. And to take us towards our flashback, let's have a song from the Fifth Dimension, because the Fifth Dimension are being celebrated for their 60th anniversary with the first box set dedicated to the Champagne Soul vocal group. Let the Sun Shine In, it's known as the Soul City and Bell albums from 1967 to 74, arrives on the 19th of June.

0: Fifth Dimension, and that is their Wedding Bell Blues. And before we flash back, just time to tell you that Paul McCartney has revealed that an unheard recording of The Long and Winding Road by Prince may eventually see the light of day, after the former Beatle said he recently discovered the late musician had recorded a version of the song in rehearsal. Paul said he had never known the recording existed and was surprised by both the performance and Prince's interpretation of the Beatles' classic. And he indicated that he is considering taking the next step to transform it into a finished project. So time will tell. And that's it for today's Yesterday Today. Do you fancy going back in time? Shall we now flashback?
1: Flashback! 1980.

That was Sky with Takata, that had just slipped outside the top 40 on this day back in 1980. Yes, it is the Music and News, back some 46 years to see us home. And the top 40 saw no new entries. There were two non-movers, 25 climbers. The longest running single was Ni Ni Na Na, Na Na Nu Nu by Bad Manners. That had been in our singles chart for 14 weeks. And your Prime Minister was Margaret Thatcher, leading the Conservative Party in power. Some good music in the charts.

One of the big fall-in singles, yes, plummeting down the charts, May 1980. It was David Essex and his Silver Dream Machine sliding 19 places to number 32. And what was on ITV for a Saturday? Some typical programmes. Well, you had World of Sport with Dickie Davis at half past midday. After World of Sport, you had the news and then some cartoons. Morecambe and Mindy. Remember Morecambe and Mindy at 25 minutes to 6? Followed by Mixed Blessings. The Incredible Hulk, we mentioned in our first flashback, started in 78. It was still on the screens in 1980. On a Saturday at 25 minutes to 7. The film Dirty Money was at 7:30. More news and sport at 9:30. You had some Towers of the Unexpected at 15 minutes to 10. The Darts World Knockout Championships at 10 after 11. At 15 minutes to midnight, it was for adults only, The Strange Affair. And ITV was closing down at 20 minutes to 1.

0: Climbing 10 places to number 8, it was the Specials with their Rat Race. Inflation was running at 21.8% back in 1980. And on the 1st of May, British Aerospace was privatised. Yes, all happening back in the month of May 78, when the ELO were in the charts, climbing 22 places to number 25 with I'm Alive.
1: Going back in time on the time machine. This is a flashback.

climbing 22 places to number 25, the ELO and I'm Alive. On the 5th of May, the SAS stormed the Iranian embassy building in London, killing 5 out of 6 of the terrorists. One hostage was killed by the terrorists before the raid and one during the occupation of the embassy, but the remainder were freed. And these events were broadcast live on both BBC and ITV. Lip Sync were in the charts, climbing 16 places to number 9 with the song Funky Town.

was climbing 16 places to number 9 for Lip Sync, and it was their Funky Town. On the 21st of May, Star Wars Episode 5, The Empire Strikes Back, was released. One day later, on BBC One's Blue Peter programme, they interviewed two of the stars of that movie, Mark Hamill and Carrie Fisher. On the 26th of May, BBC One aired the third season finale of the United States drama series Dallas, 2 months after its United States airing, in which J.R. Ewing was shot by an unknown assailant in his office. And this led to the Who Shot JR phenomenon, which lasted until November of 1980, when the series returned for the fourth season. And this was the Eurovision Song Contest winner for Ireland, sung by Johnny Logan. What's Another Year?

Sliding down the charts from number one the week before to number three, Johnny Logan. And what's another year? On the football scene, on the 3rd of May, Liverpool won the Football League First Division title for the 12th time. And a week later, on the 10th, West Ham United won the FA Cup for the third time with a 1-0 victory over Arsenal in the final at Wembley Stadium. Trevor Brookin scored the only goal of the game with a rare header to make the Hammers the third team from the second division to have won the trophy in the past 8 years. And born on the 30th of May, we mentioned Liverpool. Well, their future star, Steven Gerrard, was born on the 30th. And this was a good song. Comes from Jimmy Ruffin. It's Hold On To My Love.

Jimmy Ruffin and Hold On To My Love. It's on the 3rd of May 1980. In cricket, the West Indies were all set to lose a test match against Australia in Kingston until riots ended the game. And the Russian leader, President Brezhnev, was on a visit to West Germany. And in the United States Commerce Department said that hurricane names would no longer be only female. And talking of females, big time in the UK singles chart. At number 15 was the Nolans and Don't Make Waves.

The song had been in the charts for 8 weeks. It was the Nolans at number 15 with Don't Make Waves. Music news, Brian May of Queen. He collapsed on stage with hepatitis on the 16th of May, the same day that former Buggles members Jeff Downes and Trevor Horn replaced John Anderson and Rick Wakeman in the rock band Yes. And Parlophone released the McCartney 2 album by Paul McCartney in the UK, his second solo home recording album that went on to top the charts on the 26th, and it was also released in the United States, where it went on to peak at number 3. And new music were climbing 2 places to number 38 with This World of Water in May of 1980.

New music and this world of water. Yes, it has been the music and news from May 1980 to the song which was at number one was MASH and Suicide is Painless.

Top of the pile on this day back in 1980, the theme from MASH. And that is more or less it for this week's Good Times, Great Music. I do hope you've enjoyed the last 2 hours we spent together. And indeed, I hope you can join me once again at the same time next week. And we do it all once again. All that remains for me, Derek Staines, is to say to you, have the most happy, healthy and enjoyable weeks. And I shall leave you with some more music from the charts on this day in 1980. You take care now. Bye-bye.

Do lang. Welcome in to Before Offshore, music from the days before, Before Offshore stations here in the United Kingdom, pre-spring 1964. We started with the Chiffons, He's So Fine, and Millie and My Boy Lollipop. Well, that's a rocking good way to get started. Here's Brooke Benton. How you doing?

0: left or wrong. How about you?
1: Well, let me tell it like it is.
0: Ain't that so?
1: Brooke Benton, Dinah Washington, it's a rocking good way. Well, Lizzie Gorey told us it was her party and she cried, she wanted to. Well, now it's Judy's turn.

Poor thing. And we're going to be plundering the years after the before offshore years in one song's time. We're going to go forward to the time between 64 and 67 for just one track during this show, which takes one from later on up front of the MOA, the Marine Offences Act in 1967. But before we do... Let's go for a wallow in the mud. Muddy waters, baby, please don't go.

0: 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This is the one.
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0: to Before Offshore Ruler, Before the Spring of 64. A stonky offshore hit from between 64 and the Marine Offences Act of 67. And this week it's Sandy Posey and the Single Girl.
1: Steve Jenner's Pirate Gold, an offshore classic, 1960.

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Michaels, Marry in Haste, Repent at Leisure, Shop Around. 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

0: 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Big Girls Don't Cry. 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This is not a commercial. It's an historic recording played for old time's sake. Take no action as a result of hearing this.
1: I'm a spaceman. The moon and sun and all the stars are great big Tootsie Roll Pops.
2: I'm a princess.
1: Yes, my lord, it's a party tonight. We'll have Tootsie Roll Pops. All the kids in the neighborhood say Tootsie Roll Pops are triple good.
3: Triple good.
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3: 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That's why they're triple good.
2: And don't forget, Tootsie Roll Pops come in a party pack, too. 10 pops in assorted flavors. There's a game on the back that's lots of fun to do.
1: All of the kids in the neighborhood say Tootsie Roll Pops are triple good. Triple good.
3: You'll love Tootsie Roll Pops.
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0: Cliff and Please Don't Tease. This week's Goofy Greats on the way next. So after this, we're going goofy. This is Before Offshore.
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0: How well the camel was a jitterbugging with the kangaroo. I want to do a miss that. Hank Mizell, the Jungle Rock. That's this week's Goofy. Great.
1: 1962.
2: Bring it on home, Daddy.
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0: straight from your heart.
1: Yeah, Ketty Lester, Love Letters. 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Oh, no. And one from one of the pioneers of British rock and roll way back in the day, Joe Brown and the Brothers, and A Picture of You.

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0: Pre-Spring 1964 Beatles on Before Offshore, and I'm happy just to dance with you. Jason, that time already. Goodness gracious me. Thank you so much for your company today. Thanks for joining me here on Before Offshore on your favourite station. I look forward to talking to you again at some point during the future, this time next week, or indeed on the repeats if before that. Oh, Ivory Joe Hunter, and Since I Met You, Baby, and I'm out of here. Ta-ra!
1: 1956.

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1: Feature story news in Washington. I'm Nick Harper. US President Donald Trump says he's getting ready to make a final determination about Iran that could see a deal to end the conflict and set off a new round of nuclear talks. A US judge has told the Trump administration to remove Donald Trump's name from the Kennedy Center in Washington, D.C. And a rocket belonging to Jeff Bezos' Blue Origin exploded on a Florida launch pad on Thursday night. No one was injured.
0: This is Lazy Gold. This is songs that don't get played on the radio anymore with Rob Charles.

I love this show. This is Rob Charles, a poet, and I didn't even know it. Back on your radio with those songs that don't get played on the radio anymore. And I've just played two corkers from the 1980s. Corkers, great songs. Terminology meaning. 1983 from Liverpool, China Crisis, and Working with Fire and Steel. Just reached the lower regions of the UK charts. And before that, from 1984... Did you work out it was Shalimar from the soundtrack album of Footloose? It was Dancing in the Sheets. The only original member of Shalimar then was Howard Hewitt. In the lineup then was somebody called Delisa Davis and Mickey Free. I wonder where they are now. Anyway, I'm here for the next couple of hours with those songs that don't get played on the radio anymore. Two from the 80s. Let's get one on from the 70s now. This is Queen.

It's finger and foot tapping good. It certainly is. Queen and Keep Yourself Alive, which, by the way, in history, rock and roll history, that was the first single to be released by Queen back in July of 1973. Failed to chart, but a great single nevertheless. These are the songs that don't get played on the radio anymore with me, Rob Charles, and a song request. We go to 1979 for the only top 10 hit for Dr. Feelgood. This is Milk and Alcohol, chosen by Keith Smith. Thank you, Keith, for your email and your kind comments.

chosen by Keith Smith from the email. Thank you, Keith, for your song suggestion. And if you've got a song suggestion for me to play on maybe next week's show, let me know via my personal email, which is rob@robcharles.com. 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Look up the Contact Us page there. And also, don't forget, we have a Facebook page, which is Songs That Don't Get Played on the Radio Anymore. On the way, I've got a song from Genesis from 1980. After this, from Mr. Mister, this is It Love?

songs that don't get played on the radio anymore, taking you back to 1971. Debut hit for the Bay City Rollers. As if you need me to tell you, but that's my job. Les McCune, of course, and the rest of the boys, if you're old enough to remember, who was your favourite? Was it Les or was it Woody? A lot of people liked Woody, didn't they? Or maybe somebody else. Previous to that, from 1983, it was Hot Chocolate, Errol Brown, and Tears on the Telephone. This is Rob Charles. I'm here playing those songs the radio stations seem to have forgotten about. I don't know why. We bought the music when back in the day you could buy vinyl and albums and cassettes and even going further back, 8-track. What? Bring back some memories for you on this radio station. Do you know who is singing this without cheating?

was a bigger hit in the USA, reached number 37 on the Billboard 100, Hot 100. It was Dara Hall and John Oates, Running From Paradise. 8 years later, it was Mark Almond in the charts in the UK with Tears Run Rings, now playing on those songs that don't get played on the radio anymore.

So don't get played on the radio anymore. This is Rob Charles. Hello, it's me, looking after things and playing out the songs from 1979. Only UK British hit for Patrick Hernandez. Or should that be Hernandez? And Born to Be Alive, 6 years previous, 1973. Sweet. Ballroom Blues.

shares the same birthday with me, September the 17th. I'm not quite sure what to say. I think she's 10 years younger than me. Anastasia from 2004, Left Outside Alone. You wouldn't want to do that with Anastasia, would you? And before that, it was Behind the Mask from Eric Clapton. These are the songs that don't get played on the radio anymore with me, Rob Charles, right here on this radio station.

debut hit for the group Fox from 1975, and Only You Can. Talking of years, on the way in the next hour, gonna start it off with three songs from 1 year. It is the triple teaser, but can you work out the year? Right, this is Delamitri and Roll to Me.

Can I just say thank you for listening to this radio station, and particularly thank you for listening to me. This is Rob Charles. Hello, I'm playing those songs that don't get played on the radio anymore. And if you would like to have a look at the Facebook page, then that'll be great. It's Songs That Don't Get Played on the Radio Anymore. Surprise, surprise. On Facebook, if you've got any song suggestions for next week's show, then let me know. 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Right, just played out Roll To Me, Delamitri. Patrick Juvet now, 1978, and I Love America.

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1: Feature story news in Washington. I'm Nick Harper. US President Donald Trump says he's getting ready to make a final determination about Iran that could see a deal to end the conflict and set off a new round of nuclear talks. A US judge has told the Trump administration to remove Donald Trump's name from the Kennedy Center in Washington, D.C. And a rocket belonging to Jeff Bezos's Blue Origin exploded on a Florida launch pad on Thursday night. No one was injured.
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2: This is the Triple Teaser. Three songs from 1 year. But can you work out the year?

These are the songs that don't get played on the radio anymore. That was your triple teaser for this week. Three songs from one year, but what was the year? Some clues, by the way, on the way in just a moment. I've just played you Jerry Halliwell, Look at Me. Before that, it was Precious and Say It Again. And we started off with Supergrass. And a great song, which very rarely, if at all, gets played these days. It was Pumping on Your Stereo. So, some clues then. It was the year that we had a royal wedding. Yes, it was the royal wedding of Prince Edward and Sophie Rees-Jones. And they actually attracted controversy when the photographer taking the picture admitted using digital technology to impose a smile on Prince William's face. And talking of weddings, from a royal to a showbiz one, it was the footballer David Beckham, who played for Manchester United in this particular year. He tied the knot with Spice Girl Victoria Adams. The couple received their guest, remember this, sitting on two red thrones. And Queen Victoria wore a £100,000 coronet. It's a different world, isn't it? The year was 1999. Well done if you got it right. And now, another song, believe it or not, that doesn't get played on the radio these days.

Hayward, the man who used to be in Haircut 100, lead singer with his fluffy jumper, woolly jumper, that was it, and Take That Situation from his solo career. This is Rob Charles with those songs that don't get played on the radio anymore. Andy Bradshaw, this is your song choice from The Jam in the

chosen by Andy Bradshaw, who got in touch via the email rob@robcharles.com. You can do the same, or you can get in contact with me via this radio station's website. Click on that contact us button. That's it. Right, brilliant. The Jam in the City, 1977. Right now, do you remember this? A song that doesn't get played on the radio much these days. This is Nick Straker, the Nick Straker Band, and A Walk in the Park.

Can I just say thank you for the management and staff here letting me allow me to be here on this radio station playing songs like that. How good was that? 1988, The Moody Blues. And I know you're out there somewhere. This is Rob Charles, and I'm here. If you want to get in touch with me, you can do. Send me an email and suggest a song for next week's show. rob@robcharles.com. Don't forget to have a look at the Facebook page as well, which is Songs That Don't Get Played on the Radio Anymore. Do that for me. Thank you.

0: The Kane Gang and the closest thing to heaven. This is Rob Charles, and I'm playing out those songs that very rarely, if at all these days, get played on the radio. Why, I do not know. I probably bought some, you did as well, made them big hits, but radio stations seem to have forgotten about them. So hopefully, this is the heaven of those radio songs. Right now, I'm going to play you a song choice suggested by Sarah Wallace. Thank you, Sarah, for getting in touch via the email, rob@robcharles.com. You can do the same. Sarah said, any chance of playing Twilight Zone by the Manhattan Transfer? Sarah, you've got it. Enjoy. And by the way, this was a hit in 1980.
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This is Rob Charles playing Jojo Gunn and Run, Run, Run. 1977. Songs that don't get played on the radio anymore. Feels like Sesame Street. Sticking with the letter J. J for Jane. Jefferson Starship. 1980.

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Thank you to Caroline Munro, who's been in touch. 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She said, I didn't realise you were the voice of Peter Kay's car share as Mike. Yeah, Mike and his morning muesli on the fictional Forever FM. 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And don't forget, if you'd like to get in touch like Caroline, then all you got to do is send me an email, rob@robcharles.com. 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I'm also on Twitter. You can find me there at Radio Rob Charles. And don't forget the Facebook page, Songs That Don't Get Played on the Radio Anymore. I think I'm going to sneeze now. Bear me a second. Excuse me. Right, I'm out of here. I'll catch you next week for another edition of those Songs That Don't Get Played on the Radio Anymore. Gonna leave you with this, working for the Yankee Dollar, the Skids. Stay safe.

memories for me of that being available on a pink sort of, it was a pink mush of white as well, vinyl single, a coloured disc, as they were back in the day. The Skids, 1979, and Working for the Yankee Dollar. That'll do for me. I'm going to leave you with Stephanie Mills. 1 year later, 1980, never knew love like this before. Thank you for listening. Until next week, songs that don't get played on the radio, I'll catch you then. Stay safe.

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1: Future story news in Washington. I'm Nick Harper. US President Donald Trump says he's getting ready to make a final determination about Iran that could see a deal to end the conflict and set off a new round of nuclear talks. A US judge has told the Trump administration to remove Donald Trump's name from the Kennedy Center in Washington, D.C. And a rocket belonging to Jeff Bezos' Blue Origin exploded on a Florida launch pad on Thursday night. No one was injured.
0: This is Lazy Gold.
2: Okay, you ready? Alrighty. Northern Soul. Phew, blimey, how do you describe it?
3: Northern Soul is a combination of four things. The music, the dancing, the fashion, and the drugs. 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
9: People want this feeling of togetherness. 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
14: 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I've never seen anything like it. I certainly couldn't have done it then. I certainly couldn't do it now.
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18: 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Stoke, Manchester, Blackpool and Wigan Casino. 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

There you go, starting this week's show with the Spinners. I'll always love you. I think you might notice my voice has gone a bit strange as well. This always happens in the summer. And normally we would be doing the show for you. The first half of the show would be coming to you from in Magdalena's, as we did for last week. Unfortunately, this week we had a big change in our schedule. The reason was that one of the Motown girls lost her voice. And again, that does happen during the season. And unfortunately, we had to then cancel our Motown and Soul show. And in place of it, we had our Amy Winehouse and Lady Gaga show that stepped in at short notice to be able to fill the gap. And so this is the reason why this week's show is coming back from Studio One in Macarado. Hopefully, this weekend coming, when the show is being recorded, we'll be back within Magdalena's to record the warm-up before our Motown and Soul show. But can I just say that the feedback so far from the previous show has been really, really good. So once again, thank you to all those people who've been dropping little messages and saying hello as well. I've got some news on a couple of events that are coming up next year and also this year as well, that you might be interested in getting your diary ready for, popping a note in there for dates to be available. Right, in the meantime then, some more great tunes from the 600. And this is Lou Ragnall and I Travel Alone.

There you go, that's the Pointer Sisters sending back their contribution to Northern Soul on the Atlantic record label. Before they hit the big time in the 1980s with I'm So Excited and tunes like that. And that was part of their building of their careers, all right? Right, stand by for Earl Wright and his orchestra and Summer Ride. This is on the Capitol record label. Great, great tune.

There you go, that's Earl Wright, Thumber Wright. I had a Thumber Wright the other night when my scooter wouldn't start outside Magdalena's. The ignition had gone. So can I just say thank you to one of the barmen called Costa who gave me a lift back to my house. Because I didn't want to spend money on a taxi, that was for sure. Anyway, there you go, Earl Wright, Thumber Wright. Right, here's a cool tune. This is Bobby Parris, I Walked Away.

once again, information on an event in Manchester that you might be interested in July. So get your pen and papers ready and your calendar. And check out if the dates work for you. Oh, the entrance is rather cheap as well. I won't use the word cheap. Affordable, I think, is the nicest phrase. So anyway, after the yum-yums, it's going to be a big ting.

14. We've actually got a cat called Yum Yum. She's had three delightful little kittens. Yeah, bless her. Becoming a bit of a handful now, they are. Bless you. Right, okay. News of an event which I'm sure you're going to want to stick into your diary. Can I just say a big hello to lovely Mark Noble of the Square and Compass Scooter Club who passed this to me. He said, "Hi, Ginge. Any chance you could give Harry..." And that's Harry Dennett. "Give Harry a shout." I said, "Yeah, every chance indeed." Over an event that he is partly organising, all right? Now, the event

they're going to be doing a mix of tunes from Blackpool Mecca, the King's Hall Stoke, and also many more as well in the blurb. So if you want to get tickets for that, tickets are available. There is a phone number, so I'm going to ring you, give you the phone number. So if you've got your pen and paper ready, here we go. It's 07715. 07715 338 128 7. Just give you that again if you're trying to get that down. 07715 338 127. And once again, it's Saturday the 26th of July, and Tim Ashenbendy, I think that's how you say that name, and Oz Osborne, I'll say that again, it gets my tongue twisted. Osborne, they're the two confirmed DJs. And again, it's at the Alford Sports and Social Club in Manchester, in the Warrington area, all right? So it looks like it's going to be a really, really good day out. Oh, it hasn't given me a time for starting yet. I've got to be on it, yeah. That's a point. There's no time for starting. So if you want more information, ring that number. I'll give you that number again if you haven't quite got it. The number is 07715 338 127, and get your tickets while you can. All right. Right. Okay. Here's another great tune for you. This is the Invitation, Skiing in the Snow.

There you go, the invitation skiing in the snow. I have to laugh. I know you've been having a heat wave over the UK this last week. I was looking at some of the reports about why does England fall apart when the temperature gets higher than 30 degrees Celsius? That's a good question. So even the trains stop running. Oh, bless. Anyway, I don't know about you. I'd rather have the heat than the cold, that is for sure. Yeah, the lovely invitations. Anyway, this is the Dells. Oh, yeah. Running for cover.

There you go, the Dells on the Chess record label. Run for cover. I've got to say a quick hello to Australia, to lovely Glyn Evans. Thank you for your comments on the last two shows, which he really enjoyed. He also says, I hope Still Burning, the new movie and documentary that's out at the moment, all about Northern Soul. He says, I hope it gets an Australian showing. Yeah, so do I. It'd be nice for it to go over there as well. And he says, also, all the best from Australia. They are now heading towards their winter. And you do get snow in Australia, all right?

Baby Hit and Run. That's on the Tamla Motown record label as well. Tune, tune, tune. Anyway, get ready for Shade Martin. I Need You on the Epic label.

0: you go, Shane Martin, I Need You.
1: I need you so bad now.
0: Absolutely lovely little record, though. Been looking at some of the hubbub. Not hubbub, the general reaction that's been surrounding the movie. Still Burning, the story of Northern Soul, which got a cinema release just last week. It seems that the cinema exposure is bringing in new audiences. And it seems that the Northern Soul scene is really on a revival and it's really growing. And also as well, there's a real sense this year that Northern Soul is no longer viewed simply as nostalgia, but as a living underground culture still evolving in 2026. Also, it seems that overseas soul events are also growing as well. And classic artists are continuing now to receive some mainstream recognition and probably some of the recognition that they deserve that they didn't get at the time. So again, if you've seen the film Still Burning, if you haven't seen it yet, go into your local Odeon at the moment, has been presenting it. I'm not sure if any of the other Lightview cinemas have been presenting it as well, but if you've got it in your local area, go and watch it. The feedback that I've been getting from people who've gone and seen it is said that they were very impressed with it, and also very impressed with the way that they've also reworked on some of the footage, done a bit of a Peter Jackson to it, made the footage look even better and even more alive than what it was before. And it's certainly been rekindling memories for a lot of people who were there at Wigan at the time when it was all going down. And obviously seeing it in a different light again, reflecting on it and not being able to believe that it was over nearly 50 years ago that it was all happening. And when you look at the footage, it's so well been done that it's like it could have been last week, all right? There you go. Anyway, great little tune here for you. Night Owl, once again, go and see the movie, the documentary, Northern Soul, Still Burning. It's still in cinemas in the Odeon Cinema branch. If you've got an Odeon near you, go and see it, all right? Anyway, this is Bobby Parish and Night Owl.

another tune, tune, tune from the 600. Right, okay. I haven't played this one in a while. This is Hoagie Lands, the next in line. This is going out to Harry, all right?

Next in line, from William to Harry. All right, there you go. I think you can work that out, can't you? Right. This is Tune Up.

Yeah, I just keep hearing Batman in the background there. Junior Walker, the All-Stars and Tune Up. I really, really think that is an awesome track. A little bit rock and roll in some ways as well. But I don't care. Right, okay, play this. This is Paul Anka. I Can't Help Loving You.

I Can't Help Loving You. I've got to say a big shout out to lovely Tim the King. He's our Elvis tribute that we've had over this week. We've got him for 2 weeks, actually, from the UK. People say, did Elvis ever do a Northern Soul style tune? Well, in fact, yes, he did. It's called Rubbernecking. And it's, I think, one of only Elvis's Northern Soul-inspired tracks. And it's a little bit of a remix by Paul Oakenfold.

go, Elvis Rubbernecking. That's the Paul Oakenfold remix. That record has been classed as near to Northern Soul as what Elvis got. Although I've got to be honest, in a few weekenders I've been to, I have heard the odd Elvis track being dropped. And I did have a notebook and I used to write down all the tunes that I heard, and I lost the notebook, so I can't remember what the tunes were. There you go. But if somebody can help me out there and let me know, I'd love to know, all right? But big shout out to lovely Tim and his lovely Priscilla, Liz, as well, doing fantastic shows here in Zakynthos at the moment.

There you go, that's Chubby Checker. Yeah, the man with the twist. You just don't know what you do to me. On the Parkway Cameo label. Fantastic little tune, that. I love you, I love you. And this is The Prophets. You, yes, I got the fever.

There you go, that's the prophets. I got the fever. Can't believe how quickly this first half of the show has sped by. Second part of the show, we've got a new single from a good friend of mine, Richie Sampson, who I met up with, or who I met for the first time last year over in Marmaris in Turkey. He's got a new single. I'll be more information about it in the second half. Also, a Northern Soul event taking place next year in Corfu in Greece, and I'll tell you about that in the second half as well. In the meantime, going out this first half with the Drifters, you got to pay your dues, all right?

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1: Future story news in Washington. I'm Nick Harper. US President Donald Trump says he's getting ready to make a final determination about Iran that could see a deal to end the conflict and set off a new round of nuclear talks. A US judge has told the Trump administration to remove Donald Trump's name from the Kennedy Center in Washington, D.C. And a rocket belonging to Jeff Bezos' Blue Origin exploded on a Florida launch pad on Thursday night. No one was injured.
0: This is Lazy Gold.
2: Okay, you ready? Alrighty. Northern Soul. Phew, blimey, how do you describe it?
3: Northern Soul is a combination of four things. The music, the dancing, the fashion, and the drugs. 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
14: 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I certainly couldn't have done it then. I certainly couldn't do it now.
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There you go, that's Bobby Hebb. Love, love, love. And welcome back to the second part of the show. The Beats Gold Northern Soul Show. Broadcasting from the beautiful island of Zakynthos in Greece. As I said in the first half, I'm back in Studio One due to illness last weekend of some of our entertainers, and that was the reason why we had to cancel our Northern Soul, our Motown and Soul show. And I went back into the studio for this week, but hopefully everything will go back to normal for next week, all right, and the girls will be much better. Anyway, in the meantime, then, in this second half of the show, I've got news of a couple events, one in Skegness and one in Corfu. The one in Skegness is within the next week or so you might be able to get yourself a ticket for that. And it's not strictly Northern Soul, but there is a soul element into it, and it's been run by the lovely Paul Catter, all right, of Funky Vibes Radio, who takes the show. And also, as well, an event in Corfu for next year. New dates on the Corfu Weekender, and I'll be giving you those and that information, so have your pen and papers ready. And also, a new single as well from the lovely Richie Sampson. First met Richie last year in Marmaris in Turkey, when we were doing a little event over there, and he's become a good little friend actually since last year. And he's got a new single out, and I'll be telling you more about that a little bit later on in the show. But in the meantime, I'll always need you.

I'll always need you. Tune, tune, tune. Not played that in a while, I've got to be quite honest. And that was on the Party Time record label as well. Right. This is the Four Perfections. And I'm not strong enough, all right?

I never knew. Right, a little bit of information coming your way after the next tune, which is by the Seven Stalls. I Still Love You. About a gig in Skegness. And the best thing about this gig, it is for free, all right?

you go to Seven Souls, I Still Love You, a little tune from the Catacombs. Should have a little look at them. I haven't done them in a while, have I, the Catacombs? Old disco stroke nightclub. Right, okay. Stand by for some information on a fantastic event that's taking place in Skegness, all right? And that's going to be taking place on the 6th of June. So if you're not doing anything on that day, why don't you get yourself down to the Skegness, onto the parade, and go to a very interesting little location, which is called the Three Monkeys, all right? And lovely Paul Catter is presenting a Studio 54 night, which is basically club hits of the 70s, a bit of disco, also a bit of the top of the shelf from Stafford as well. That is probably going to be playing for you as well. So again, if you want to go to that, it's on the North Parade in Skegness. It's the Three Monkeys Bar. Sounds like a fantastic location. And the great thing about it is free. Although, again, there's no timings as to when it starts. So just turn up when you feel like it. And guess what? Go and enjoy some of the sounds there with the lovely Paul Catter in Skegness. Right, in the meantime then, great track for you. This is the Van Dyke, Save My Love for a Rainy Day.

I say Raymond. A man without a woman. There you go. Right, stand by for a bit of the fascinations. And the girls are out to get you, all right?

latest part of the top 500 at 147, believe it or not. What a great, great track. Right, another tune, and then we're going to be reviewing the new single from the lovely Richie Sampson. He's got a new single out within the next few days or so.

There you go. Billy Woods, Let Me Make You Happy. Yeah, another one of the 500. That's at 115, if you're curious. Right, okay. I've got to talk about this fella. Lovely fella by the name of Richie Sampson, who I said earlier that I first ever met over in Marmaris in Turkey last year. And we stayed in touch after our time over there. And he's been dropping me his new material from time to time, telling me about what he's doing, certain events. Richie's actually quite unique, actually. He's quite well known on the soul circuit from the insider's point of view. He's the man you go to when you need to fill a slot somewhere. So he's performed with the likes of The Real Thing. He does have his own sort of group that he goes around with called Soul Kinda Wonderful, and they busy tour around the UK, so there's always some date coming up somewhere where he's doing something. Well, at the moment, he's just releasing, or in the process of releasing, a new single, which I managed to get a copy of this week, which was very nice. And it's called All I Think About Is You. Makes me wonder. There you go. But I had a listen to it. I really liked it. And I'm hoping that it's going to make some inroads into the soul scene. I'm always advising him, put something out on vinyl. Put it out on vinyl. Because then people will buy it and they will play it at certain festivals and venues. And again, you never know, if it gets picked up, it in itself could become quite valuable, all right? As some artists have found to their absolute amazement. So anyway, I've got to be honest, it's a nice little single. And I'll let you have a listen, see what you think. And this is a lovely Richie Sampson, all right?

There you go, Richie Sampson's new single, All I Think About Is You. I got a feeling that'll be going out on Spotify and all good streaming services. And I'm hoping he puts out a vinyl version of that, because that would be rather nice as well. Remember the name Richie Sampson, and keep your eyes and ears peeled for any events that he might be taking part in. I'll let you know if he does. I'm going to play you one of my favourite tunes of his called Romeo. We played this to death, I've got to be honest, over in Marmaris last year. I've got a cat of the same name as well.

There you go, Richie Sampson, Romeo. Dedicated that to my cat called Romeo. He's a bit of a naughty boy at times. Still spraying, it's most annoying. Right, absolutely fantastic. So once again, look out for Richie Sampson. Also look out for Richie Sampson's Drifters. They're around the UK doing stuff at various dates throughout the season and throughout the year. And if I see anything, I will let you know next time I know that they're somewhere where you might want to go and see them. Right, this is Dean Parrish and Determination.

0: There you go, that's a tune from the Twisted Wheel. Ike and Tina Turner actually appeared there back in the 1960s. And that was Dust My Broom, their little contribution to the Northern Soul community. Right, this is the Detroit Executives and Cool Off, which I think is very apt for today here in Greece because it's really hot today. And also where you are in the UK as well.
1: Fine, foxy thing, you. Hey, by the way, I'm going to show you something tonight like you ain't never seen before.

Yeah, that's the Detroit executives. I bet they're sweltering as well. And cool off. How hot has it been where you are in the UK? I've been again reading about all the craziness with a bit of heat in the UK. People just can't seem to hack it, you know? Not like here, you just get on with it, all right? Absolutely. Anyway, this is Gloria Jones. Come, go.

There you go. What an absolutely chirpy little tune. Levi Jackson, the beautiful This Beautiful Day. And on this beautiful day, afternoon or evening, whenever you're listening to the show, I've got to say somebody is celebrating, and that is for sure. Got to say a quick hello to the lovely Amanda Bradford. Because one is she's celebrating because their weekender in Corfu went extraordinarily well this year. And be honest, next year they're going to be celebrating 10 years. Technically, it would have been 12, she said in her little write-up. But because of COVID for 2 years, obviously the event didn't go ahead. So next year, they're technically celebrating 10 years of actually doing it and 12 years of its existence. So anyway, if you want to get yourself into that event, which the last event was an absolutely astounding success, get this in your diary, right? The 13th to the 20th of May, all right? That's the date to save, she says. They've got a whole week planned across the board with Northern, with soul-style music. Which is going to include 4 nights of soul, 2 all-dayers, a white party. We have them here in Zakynthos, and they're very popular indeed. Also a celebration party, obviously, for 10 years. And also a soul boat cruise, all right? Now, the DJ lineup is still yet to be announced. The best way to find more information and to go ahead and do your bookings is to find them on Facebook and also on Soul Source as well. And just look out for Northern Soul Weekender Corfu, and you will find it there. And also, big shout out to the lovely Amanda Bradford, who's like the main organizer of that. And she wrote a very interesting little article all about setting it up, about the troubles with COVID, losing hotels. I would guarantee you lost the hotels because of booking companies like Jet2, etc., muscling in, and then obviously making contracts impossible for other people to be able to run events. And I know the feeling, all right? So there again. So once again, that Corfu Northern Soul Weekender is on the 13th to the 20th of May. And once again, if you want more information on that, either look for it on Facebook or go to Soul Source as well, which is also a very good location to find all events across the UK and around the world for soul events, all right? So in the meantime then, I think this is very apt. Nolan Porter, Keep On Keeping On.

you go, that's Sister Lee, Sam Ward, better known as Singing Sammy Ward. That was the name that he was given by Berry Gordy Jr.'s wife at the time. When he got signed to Motown back in the 90s. Half has just sped by. Anyway, once again, if you want to get a hold of me, you can get me on Facebook and on X. Just look for DJ Ginge Coldwell. And don't forget, the show goes up onto Mixcloud once it's been broadcast on the various stations that take the show during the week. So you can always catch up on it somewhere, all right? And hopefully next week we might be back in Magdalena's, all right? With our girls with their voices back. Me, I'm losing mine, that is for sure. Anyway, I'll see you next week. Going out with this. This is Johnny Caswell. You don't love me anymore, all right?

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1: Feature story news in Washington. I'm Nick Harper. US President Donald Trump says he's getting ready to make a final determination about Iran that could see a deal to end the conflict and set off a new round of nuclear talks. A US judge has told the Trump administration to remove Donald Trump's name from the Kennedy Center in Washington, D.C. And a rocket belonging to Jeff Bezos' Blue Origin exploded on a Florida launch pad on Thursday night. No one was injured.
0: This is Lazy Gold.
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Yes, good evening, good afternoon, good morning, and welcome to another edition of the Saturday Night Music Mix with me, Mark Farley, live from the studio by the sea. How is everyone? Hope you've had a lovely day in the sunshine. It's been absolutely lovely down here on the Sunshine Coast today, and may long may it continue. And a lovely breeze coming in off the sea. Oh, it's been nice. Anyway, we're going to keep that temperature bubbling from now between 8 and 10. We've got 2 hours of great back-to-back Saturday night tunes coming your way. As usual, we've got a bit of everything from absolutely everybody tonight. 6 decades of music wrapped into 2 hours. As usual, we have your quiz. We've got your reverse the verse. And if you're feeling daring, you can play the jukebox of Jeopardy. If you want to get in touch with me, it's really simple. Just go to sbsrequests@yahoo.com. Or find me on Facebook at the Studio by the Sea Radio page. So we're going to kick off with some 90s tonight to take it up to the quiz. This one takes you back to 1990 itself, got to number 26 here in the UK. Track three from Jimmy Somerville's solo debut album, fantastic cover version. Here it comes.

Five, two tracks there from 1990. The first one was Jimmy Somerville and Enough Is Enough. And then we had a bit of The Beloved. Do you remember that one from 1990? Got to number 39 here in the UK. It wasn't a massive hit. Yes, I'm Mark Farley, Tony Razzle, 10 o'clock tonight on your favourite radio station. Don't forget, if you've never got in touch before, make tonight the night you do it. Get in touch, come along, say hello. Now, we're going to stay in 1990 for this one. This was the third single from their debut album, written and produced by Stock Aitken and Walkman 4. Big fun.

to bring you some blasts from the past from the 90s, these three. Now, we're going to stay with 1993 for this next one. It's from the first recorded by Andrew True Connection in 1976. This version was produced by Stock Aitken and Waltman. Got to number 24 here in the UK. Get your pens and papers ready. Get your thinking caps on because your quiz will be coming up very shortly. Three little questions. We'll go into them straight after this.

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2: 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And if you are on the Studio by the Sea Facebook page, the question should have popped up there about a minute ago. And obviously we'll go over them again before the end of the show. Now, tonight's first question. What is the job of the dwarfs in Snow White and the Seven Dwarfs? Question 2. Which fruit has a name that comes from the medieval Latin for seeded apple? And question 3. Which word connects these three words to make three new words? The words are day, burn, and rise. Very good evening to Lisa over there in Spain. Good evening, Lisa. Lovely to have your company. Very good evening to Mr. Ian Francis as well. Good evening, Ian. So, question one again. What is the job of the dwarves in Snow White and the Seven Dwarfs? Question 2. Which fruit has a name that comes from the medieval Latin for seeded apple? And question 3. Which word connects these three words to make three new words? And the words are day, burn, and rise. Get your answer to me if you want to take part in the quiz. Doesn't matter how many you get right, doesn't matter how many you get wrong. It's just a bit of fun.

0: this move. We've got some brain boxes out there tonight.
1: I've got something I want to talk about.
0: Very well done. I thought number two might stump some of you, but no, you proved me wrong as always. You never fail to surprise me on this show. Well done. We'll go over the questions again before the end of the show, but now it's time for Reverse the Verse.

if you play Reverse the Verse every week, you know normally I'll play this for you twice, but I'm only going to play it for you once tonight, because what I've done is, it's quite a hard song to kind of find something that might be quite obvious for you. So what I've done is 30 seconds of the song, and normally we play two 15-minute sections, but this is 30 seconds of the song. Can you tell me what this song is?

So get in touch, let me know if you know what that song is. Now, where we're going to go now, we're going to go to 2015. This song became this artist's fourth UK number one. Sold 127,000 units in its first week of release. Spent 4 weeks at number one for Jason Derulo.

0: So a bit of Jason Derulo, straight into a bit of Justin Timberlake, Can't Stop This Feeling, from the feature film Trolls. Just going to go over the questions quickly again without the music. Question one, what is the job of the dwarfs in Snow White and the Seven Dwarfs? Question two, which fruit has a name that comes from the medieval Latin for seeded apple? And question three, which word connects these three words to make three new words? So the words are day, burn and rise. So you're looking for one word that makes three words out of those three words. Does that make sense? Glad it does to you. Good evening to Hazel. Good evening, Hazel. Hope you're well. Good evening to Simone, to Damien and Millie up there in Frinton. Good evening, guys. Hope you're well up there on the Sunshine Coast. Now, going to play you a bit of a remix.
1: I see
2: Mark Farley.
1: I always think, fetch me a towel, Barbara. I feel dirty. I want-

Try another song that sounds absolutely fantastic in the sun on a Saturday evening. Bob Marley, that's the Lynnscape remix. Obviously, first released by Bob Marley in 78 when it got to number 9 in the UK. That one's actually from 2016 when it got to number 16 here in the UK. Very good evening to Flick. Good evening, Flick. I hope you're well. I've got a couple of requests coming up very shortly as well. But now we're going to take you to 2024. This was from the album called Birdseye. Got nothing to do with Fish Fingers, by the way, just the name of the title. Bit of Rain.

So, Ravine Levine, I think you say that. I think that's how you say it. I'm not too sure. I tried to avoid saying it, to be fair. You reverse the verse tonight, as I said, is one long song. It's 30 seconds long rather than two 15-second sections. Here it comes again. Have a very, very close listen. You might get it just from the music.

It's really weird when you get songs that have got like a constant beat through them and you reverse them, it doesn't change them much at all, but the lyrics are obviously completely different. Very good evening to Simone, to Damien, Millie, as I said earlier. Simone's been in touch. Is it Talking Heads? No, it's not Talking Heads, and it's not REM either, Simone. Keep trying. You're doing very, very well. You will get there in the end. Good evening to Adrian and Ali. Good evening to you guys. They've been to see Mamma Mia today in Birmingham. They said, can we play a bit of ABBA? Yeah, of course we can. They also want to say hello to Bridget and Paul. Hope you've had a lovely day. A bit warm sitting in a theatre, though, wasn't it? But hope you enjoyed it.

Proud of you. If you want to play your song, get in touch. Always glad to play your requests. I just stick hour and 40 minutes music together, so we've got a show. But if there's a song you want me to play, I'll gladly play it for you. So just get in touch either via the email or via the Studio by the Sea radio page.

let's have a change around. 1982, this one. It's a song that didn't chart here in the UK. The song was the first one to be released as a single on cassette in America. First released in 1980 by the Textones. Song, as I said, didn't chart here in the UK, but a great song by the Go-Go's.

0: two great bits of rock for you on a Saturday evening. That was going to be your 9 o'clock rock, but for some reason the jingle didn't play. And if you look at the time, it's not even 9 o'clock yet, and we would have been early. But one time I'm early for 9 o'clock rock, and the jingle wouldn't play. Typical. Still, never mind. That you can have a 9 o'clock rock tonight. Kicked off with "Dude Looks Like a Lady" by Aerosmith, released twice in the UK. First in '88. When it got to number 45 in the UK, then 1990 when it got to number 20. Sold over 400,000 copies, giving it gold status, record status here in the UK. And then we had 84, "Hammers to Fall" by Queen, written by Brian May, the fourth single from the Works album. Songs about life and death, basically. Nice, cheery subject, and a great Queen song, as Simon in France said. Good evening, Simon in France. I hope you're well, buddy. Yeah, great Queen song. Do like that one. Now, very good evening to Paula. Good evening, Paula. She's been in touch here. Can we have a bit of the Doolies? Of course we can, Paula. Here comes your song.
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2: Just story news in Washington. I'm Nick Harper. US President Donald Trump says he's getting ready to make a final determination about Iran that could see a deal to end the conflict and set off a new round of nuclear talks. A US judge has told the Trump administration to remove Donald Trump's name from the Kennedy Center in Washington, D.C. And a rocket belonging to Jeff Bezos's Blue Origin exploded on a Florida launch pad on Thursday night. No one was injured.
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Now, I did mention at the top of the show, if you wanted to play the Jukebox of Jeopardy, you're more than welcome. I didn't explain how you play the Jukebox of Jeopardy if you never listened to the show before. Basically, what you do is you give me a number between 1 and 100, and we pick that song from the Jukebox of Jeopardy. Will it be a hit? Will it be a miss? Well, that's the chance you take. And Simon in France has done exactly that. He's picked number 77 on the Jukebox of Jeopardy. Simon, this is your song.

Very good evening to Jeff and Karen. Good evening to you both. I hope you're well. They're up there in Clacton. Good evening, guys. Lovely to have your company, as always. Jeff's just had his knee surgery and he's having to do the same thing as I did when I had my first hip done, having to do those pesky injections.

Steamy Windows from 1990 from a 7th studio album, Foreign Affair. Actually produced by Dan Hartman, who actually played keyboards on that. And then we went into a bit of the brilliant B-52s and Rome. I do love the B-52s. Songs about when you die and your spirit is just allowed to go wherever it wants to go. Very good evening to Pete and Sandra up there in Wiltshire. Good evening, guys. I hope you're well. Pete's chilling out, listening to the show with a nice Jack Daniels and lemonade and a packet of pickled onion Monster Munch. That's got to be a taste sensation in the morning. Good evening to Sam. Hi, Sam. I hope you're well. Sam has played the Jukebox of Jeopardy. Now, if you do listen to the show regularly, one thing I will tell you about the Jukebox of Jeopardy is it will be a song that you hear on the show. It's the kind of music we play on the show, so you're not going to get anything particularly bizarre. But Sam's picked number 4 on the Jukebox of Jeopardy. Sam, I love this song.

Now, here's a scary fact for you. That song is 27 years old this year. 27 years, isn't it scary? And believe it or not, the lovely Proclaimers were actually banned in America with that song, as a lot of them didn't understand the word haver. They thought this was some kind of satanical word. But the song is said to earn the band 5 times more in earnings than their entire catalogue of music just on that one song. You reverse the verse tonight is this. Can you tell me what this song is? Simone, listen carefully.

And your quiz questions tonight were: question one, what is the job of the dwarfs in Snow White and the Seven Dwarfs? Question two, which fruit has a name that comes from the medieval Latin for seeded apple? And question three, which word connects these three words to make three new words? And the words are day, burn and rise. Get your answers in to me, sbsrequests@yahoo.com, or send me a message via the Studio by the Sea Facebook page.

0: Culture Box, taking you back to 1984. Got number 3 here in the UK. Yeah. Mitch said the song was inspired by the Neville Shute book called On the Beach, which about a group. It's actually about a group of people in Australia who are waiting for nuclear radiation to fall after a nuclear war. Oh, but that's a fun book, that one. Anyway, so let's get another request going. Peter Sandra, good evening to you guys. And I said earlier, good evening to you earlier, but you've been waiting for ages for this track. You know me, I like to put music in that goes together. You requested this one. It takes, I think, 79-80, this one. Bit of Japan, bit of European sun.
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Oh, great Japan track that, European Sun. So Karen's played the Jukebox of Jeopardy. Good evening, Karen. I hope you're well. She's picked number 22 on the Jukebox of Jeopardy. Karen, this is your choice. What a great pick it was.

So just like the quiz and the reverse the verse, the jukebox of Jeopardy is there to play every week if you want to have a go. Just give me a number between 1 and 100 and see what comes out.

three great mid-60s tracks there. We had The Beatles from 65, I've Just Seen a Face, followed by The Honeycombs, and then The Searchers, When You Walk in a Room, from 1964. Good evening to Mr. Ian Francis. He's played the jukebox of Jeopardy. He's gone for number 6. And Mr. Francis, you picked a belter.

phone, let's give you answers to the quiz tonight. Question one was, what is the job of the dwarfs in Snow White and the Seven Dwarfs? Well, they're actually miners. They're actually diamond miners, but yet miners was the correct answer. Question two, which fruit has a name that comes from the medieval Latin for seeded apple? I thought, look, you were going to struggle with this, but you didn't. The answer to that one is pomegranate. And question three, which word connects these three words to make three new words? And the words were day, burn and rise. And the word we were looking for was sun. Sunday, sunburn and sunrise. Well done to Jeff and Karen, to Hazel, to Simone, to Ian Francis. All got in 3 out of 3 on the quiz. Reverse the verse tonight was only two people. That was Simon and Mandy. Simone, you've done ever so well tonight. I'm going to give you a point for this because she's come up with just about every single song that Brian Ferry and Roxy Music recorded, apart from this one. That's right. If you got in touch and you said it was over you, well done. Give yourselves a big pat on the back.

So that's me done for another week. The show's coming to an end. I hope you've enjoyed it. It's been lovely to have your company as always. We'll be back here next Saturday right here on your favourite radio station between 8 and 10pm. Don't forget to check out that schedule because the station is full of absolutely fantastic shows presented by absolutely fantastic people who are just here giving up their time to make you guys happy. We'll be back next week, as I said, with your Reverse the Verse, with your three-question quiz, with your Jukebox of Jeopardy. If you want to listen to the show again, it will be up on our Mixcloud page during the week. And the playlist will be up on Spotify, on our Studio by the Sea page on Spotify. You can see all the songs that we didn't get to play tonight because all you lovely people requested songs, which is absolutely fantastic. I think we kicked out 8 or 9 songs tonight. I think it's absolutely fantastic. I love it when you do that. So listen, have a great, great week. Look after yourselves. Look after the ones that love you. Don't forget to tell them that you love them. I'll be back here next week on your favourite radio station. Until then, look after yourselves. I'll leave you with this. Take care.

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1: Feature story news in Washington. I'm Nick Harper. US President Donald Trump says he's getting ready to make a final determination about Iran that could see a deal to end the conflict and set off a new round of nuclear talks. A US judge has told the Trump administration to remove Donald Trump's name from the Kennedy Center in Washington, D.C. And a rocket belonging to Jeff Bezos' Blue Origin exploded on a Florida launch pad on Thursday night. No one was injured.
0: This is Lazy Gold.
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0: Johnny and the Boys, back to 2004. Razor Light and Golden Touch. Okay, let's get into our future greatest hits now.
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0: And first up, new from Charlie XCX.

So three new ones for you. Charlie XCX and rock music. And Shania Twain and her new song, Dirty Rosie. And Miranda Lambert has

was a global hit for Lynn Barry in 1965. It was 1, 2, 3, and it wasn't until 22 years later that someone came up with another song of that name. Who was that? It was Gloria Estefan and the Miami Sound Machine in 1987.

0: so far on this hour of the greatest hits of music. We started things off with Michael Jackson and Off the Wall. Then it was Razor Light and Golden Touch. And from the charts of 2026, Justin Bieber and Nicki Minaj and Beauty and a Beat. And then it was back to the 60s for Lynn Barry and 1-2-3 from 65. And from 1957, Buddy Holly and Every Day. And then from the charts of 2026, the brand new song from Kylie from the Netflix documentary of the same name. It is her brand new hit. It is Light Up. The greatest hits of
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0: Classic hits, classic moments. Plenty more to come. We have got some of the best of the last 5 years.

Carrie Underwood and Something in the Water from 2014. Carrie, of course, serving as a judge on American Idol right now alongside Luke Bryan.

Oh, he was a bit of a one-hit wonder, wasn't he? Bill Lovelady from 1979 and Reggae For It Now. Before that, country star, country queen, Carrie Underwood, Something in the Water, back to 2004 for one of her biggest US hits.

oh, there's a memory back to the 70s, back to 1977. The theme from the BBC's Seaside Special, Get a Little Sand Between Our Toes. Tony McCauley and the New Edition. Okay, let's do our Mystery TV theme tune. Do you have any idea what this is? This was a show that was broadcast in the 80s and 90s. Between 1986 and 1992, they made 7 series and 93 episodes of this. It's a UK drama series made for ITV, seen around the world. It was all about an ex-fireman, a motorcycle-obsessed small-time businessman who at the same time acts as a private investigator, bodyguard and general troubleshooter. The theme tune by Jim Diamond, Hi Ho Silver. But what is the TV show? Oh, come on, you can do it.

So do you know what our Mystery TV theme tune is yet? No one to talk to, I got no doubt. Have you figured it out? Jim Diamond sings the theme tune Hi-Ho Silver. So this show, which is made for ITV, it's a UK drama seen around the world, starring Michael Elphick, David Dacre, and later Neil Morrissey. It was all about an ex-fireman who was also a motorcyclist, a businessman, a private investigator, a bodyguard, and general troubleshooter. Oh yes, 93 episodes, 7 series between 86 and 1992. And what was the show? Did you get it? It was Boone.

Smooth sounds from 1975, the Blackbirds and Walking in Rhythm. So did you get our mystery TV theme tune? It was Boone, Hi-Ho Silver,

So how many of those could you identify back to 1981 for Star Sound? And that was the ABBA medley, which was the follow-up to their first hit, which was just called Stars on 45.

first came out last year, but it's back in the charts of 2026. It's a title track from her album, Midnight Sun, from Zara Larsson. Well, catching up now with some more showbiz and celebrity stories, and Ed Sheeran has split from Warner Music after 15 years and will now release music independently through his own Gingerbread Man label. Ed says the move comes after major life changes. He wants a fresh direction after evolving from teenage pub performer into playing the world's biggest stadiums. Warner praised Ed's success and thanked him for their partnership. Christine Aguilera and Will Smith are set to headline one Philly Unity Concert for America, a huge free celebration marking the US's 250th anniversary in Philadelphia on July 4th. The six-hour event will also feature DJ Jazzy Jeff, Jill Scott, The Roots, and Seal, with organizers promising the biggest free concert ever staged across the US. And Jessie J says she's now cancer-free. After receiving her latest results, she underwent a mastectomy after being diagnosed with early-stage breast cancer back in 2025. Jessie, of course, rose to fame as a songwriter originally, writing hits like Party in the USA for Miley Cyrus before launching her solo career in 2011 and becoming the first British female artist to have six top 10 hits

That's a song originally made famous by Elkie Brooks back in the late 70s. Sunshine After the Rain, the version by Berry from 1995. Quick look into the birthday file, and let's say hello and happy birthday to Ian, to Ferelith, Paul, to Nick, to Gordon, also to Avi, Sonia, Steve, Andy, and Glenn. And to you, if it's your birthday this week, what are you up to? Hope you're going to do lots of great stuff, and of course, have a giant slice of birthday cake.

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1: Just story news in Washington, I'm Nick Harper. US President Donald Trump says he's getting ready to make a final determination about Iran that could see a deal to end the conflict and set off a new round of nuclear talks. A US judge has told the Trump administration to remove Donald Trump's name from the Kennedy Center in Washington, D.C. And a rocket belonging to Jeff Bezos's Blue Origin exploded on a Florida launch pad on Thursday night. No one was injured.
0: This is Lazy Gold.
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3: 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Now, James Ross is kicking off another hour of the greatest hits of music.

0: back to the glory days of Stock Aitken Waterman, 1989, Jason Donovan, and Every Day I Love You More. Well, plenty to come in the hour ahead. Lots of great music from the last 5 decades. Let's see what we can pull out of the bag for you. So what do we got? The best songs, the biggest songs. Just loads of great music and fabulous memories from back in the day. From the 50s to the 20s and everything in between. It's the greatest hits of music.
1: The greatest hits of music.
0: Oh, we're breathing some life into some of those archive recordings from back in the day. There's still so much to come, like this one.

Oh, goodness, there's one from the archive. Haven't heard that for a bit. 1974, top 10 for Redbone and Come and Get Your Love. Okay, let's do the movie minute now. Well, if you're looking for something to watch, then here are some of the films out there or streaming online right now. And starting with one of the greatest hits of the movies, and it is Hackers, the 1995 cybercrime thriller starring Johnny Lee Miller. A gifted young hacker is back after years of being banned from computers and is soon entangled in a dangerous corporate conspiracy. As rival hackers, viruses, and federal agents close in, curiosity and rebellion collide in Hackers. Well, coming up to date now at 1 mile is a new thriller starring Ryan Philippe. A former Special Forces soldier takes his daughter on a college tour that unexpectedly leads them to a dangerous off-grid community. What begins as routine soon becomes a fight for survival against unpredictable enemies. It is called 1 Mile. And Waste Man is the 2025 prison drama starring David Johnson. A prisoner nearing parole dreams of meeting the son he's never known and starting over with a clean slate. But as violence and power struggles erupt inside the prison walls, his hopes for freedom are suddenly put at risk. It is Waste Man. So three film selections for you. Hackers from 1995 starring Johnny Lee Miller. 1 Mile, the new thriller starring Ryan Philippe. And Waste Man, the prison drama from 2025 starring David Johnson.

They are bouncing back again. Brand new song for 2026, Duran Duran, with Nile Rodgers and Free to Love. It's the greatest hits of music. Okay, a song from Mel coming up. James Ross at greatesthitsandmusic.com. If you like

got so far on this hour of the greatest hits of music. We started off the sequence with Jason Donovan and Every Day I Love You More. Then it was Redbone from the 70s and Come and Get Your Love. And from the charts of 2026, Duran Duran and Nile Rodgers and Free to Love.

Thrill was the album by Steely Dan from 1972, which contained that song, Reeling in the Years. But the guitar solo, not actually played by a member of Steely Dan, it was actually played by a session musician. He was Elliot Ray.

was 2016, and quite an unusual track from Calvin Harris, because it actually featured him singing on main vocals. My Way, just after his breakup with Taylor Swift.

Number one on the Billboard Hot 100 back in 1983. With Tell Her About It, we are playing the number ones and globally at the moment. Beauty and a Beat, Justin Bieber and Nicki Minaj. Number one on the Europe Official Top 100, also number one in Belgium and Germany. And number one at Eurovision.

Well, yes, it was number one at Eurovision. It won the contest. It's also, though, now number one on the Europe Official Top 100. It's number one in Bulgaria, its home market, and number one in Germany as well. Dara and Bangaranga. Elsewhere around the world, Choosing Texas from Ella Langley, number one in Australia, in New Zealand, in Canada, and the US. Okay, let's do a number one from 2023 now.

Yes, number one in 2023, Harry Styles, and As It Was. And our other number ones, number one at Eurovision, Bangaranga from Dara. And before that, from 83, Billy Joel, number one on the US Billboard Hot 100, and Tell Her About It.

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If you'd like to get in touch, James Ross at greatesthitsofmusic.com is how you can find me and Lucy. Greg has been in touch. This one is for Pat. Happy 25th wedding anniversary, Pat.

Phil Collins, I cannot believe it's true. Happy 25th wedding anniversary, Pat. That dedicated to you by Greg.

collaboration by Sabrina Carpenter together with Madonna. It is called Bring Your Love and comes from Madonna's forthcoming album Confessions 2. That, as Madonna says, dance music is definitely not dead. Posting disco-themed photos online, Madonna says, maybe you're playing the wrong music, prompting speculation that she was responding to lyrics from Charlie XCX's new single, Rock Music. Madonna's album is out July 3rd, reuniting her with her producer, Stuart Price. Elton John, Tom York and Calvin Harris were among the winners of the 2026 Ivor Novello Awards. Elton also became the Academy's first ever president, while George Michael received a posthumous honour. Other big winners included Sam Fender, Lily Allen and Rosalia during a star-packed celebration of songwriting and composing talents. And Rod Stewart is hinting his touring career could soon be winding down after suggesting his 2027 UK tour may be his last. Rod, who's now 81, is stressing, though, that he has no plans to retire completely and still loves making music. Previously, he said he's working on a covers album, a country record, and new material with The Faces.

0: 3 months in the charts, number one all over Europe. It was 1998 from the album Supernatural, Desiree and Life. Well, thanks to our producer and web guru Lucy, to our backroom team this time of Joe, Mark and Glenn. This is James Ross and I'll leave you today with a classic from Cat Stevens and hope you can join me again same time, same place for some more of the greatest hits of music. Have fun, take it easy and I'll see you then.
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1: Just story news in Washington, I'm Nick Harper. US President Donald Trump says he's getting ready to make a final determination about Iran that could see a deal to end the conflict and set off a new round of nuclear talks. A US judge has told the Trump administration to remove Donald Trump's name from the Kennedy Center in Washington, D.C. And a rocket belonging to Jeff Bezos's Blue Origin exploded on a Florida launch pad on Thursday night. No one was injured.
0: This is the Night Network.

Tony Smith and Don Henley, Sometimes Love Just Ain't Enough. Welcome to the first part of your Sunday morning here on The Quiet Storm, right across the stations of the Night Network. Billy Paul and George Michael on the way inside the next 10 minutes. Before that, though, let's take you back in time with the Righteous Brothers. Ooh.

Right across the stations of the Night Network, this is The Quiet Storm in the early hours of your Sunday morning. Hello, it's Nick Pollock with you, George Michael there, and Jesus to a Child. Got Casey and Jojo on the way with All My Life after Jason Donovan and Kylie Minogue together. 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

0: Every bit of my heart for Rod Stewart, along with Casey and JoJo's All My Life. On the other side of the break, Seals in the mix. We've got one from Frankie Valli. And a little later in the hour, we've got Gladys Knight.
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Gladys Knight's along with Frankie Valli, and Seal got us underway in that set of three. It is the Night Network, The Quiet Storm, here until two. It's Nick Pollock here. We've got some Bob Marley and Boyzone on the way before the end of the hour. 14 minutes away from 1 o'clock, here is Take That.

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1: Just story news in Washington, I'm Nick Harper. US President Donald Trump says he's getting ready to make a final determination about Iran that could see a deal to end the conflict and set off a new round of nuclear talks. A US judge has told the Trump administration to remove Donald Trump's name from the Kennedy Center in Washington, D.C. And a rocket belonging to Jeff Bezos's Blue Origin exploded on a Florida launch pad on Thursday night. No one was injured.
0: This is